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2: The top stories this hour. After taking questions for more than 3 hours from MPs yesterday, Andy Burnham's back in the Commons later for his first Prime Minister's questions. In his first address since entering Number 10, he promised to focus on problem solving over point scoring. Former Tory Government Minister Michael Gove says Mr. Burnham benefits from being compared to his predecessor.
3: His whole approach at the dispatch box, his first appearance there as Prime Minister, was warmer, more engaged than Keir Starmer. Starmer, I'm sure, his friends would say that the House of Commons was never his natural environment. But Andy Burnham seemed to the manner born.
2: The US and Iran have been exchanging fire again as hostilities continue between the two sides. Iranian state media is reporting that at least 4 people have been killed and several injured. The man accused of killing right-wing US influencer Charlie Kirk last year has pleaded not guilty on all 7 charges for alleged murder. A judge in Utah earlier ruled prosecutors could seek the death penalty. A survey suggests more than half of nurses say they've treated patients in corridors or other makeshift spaces. That's according to a poll by Marie Curie. It also identified problems with care planning. Dr. Sarah Holmes from the charity says the health bill in England is an opportunity to address the gaps.
4: The single patient record should be available to all professionals working in palliative and end-of-life care so that when people have made a plan for their end-of-life care, that people can see it at the point of crisis.
2: Research suggests 1 in 3 workers over 50 haven't yet decided how they'll access their pension savings. Nearly half of women surveyed admit they had little or no knowledge of their retirement options, compared with just over a third of men. And Manchester City have agreed a deal with Chelsea to sign Enzo Fernandez for a record equalling £125 million. The fee matches a British transfer record set last summer by Liverpool. From Sky News, I'm Daryl Jackson.
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2: The top stories this hour. Andy Burnham faces his first Prime Minister's questions this lunchtime in another parliamentary test for the Labour leader. He made his first common speech as Prime Minister yesterday. The PM attacked the record of Margaret Thatcher. He also laid out plans to boost the economy, but Conservative leader Kemi Badenoch told the Commons his diagnosis of growth is completely wrong.
3: He thinks that if government spends more money, we will all get richer. That is not how this works. The Prime Minister said in his statement that everything has gone wrong since the 1980s. Still complaining about Margaret Thatcher. Yeah.
2: The man accused of killing US right-wing influencer Charlie Kirk has entered a not guilty plea on all seven charges for alleged murder. A judge in Utah earlier ruled that the case against 23-year-old Tyler Robinson should proceed to trial. The US says it's carried out a wave of strikes against Iran. The US Central Command struck targets such as air defense sites, radar systems, maritime assets and facilities, mine laying capabilities and communications sites. Cleveland Police is being given an extra £2 million to tackle serious crime. It's following a spate of incidents in and around Middlesbrough, including the A66 crash, which killed two police officers and five young men almost 2 weeks ago. Alzheimer's campaigners, including the broadcaster Jon Snow, have written to Downing Street calling for a better plan to tackle the disease. They're backing calls from the Alzheimer's Society for patients to receive a diagnosis within 18 weeks of a GP referral. Kieran Winterburn is from the organisation.
4: Whether it's cancer, whether it's heart disease, whether it's a dodgy knee, there are targets in place to ensure that people receive a diagnosis and then referral through to treatment in an appropriate amount of time. That doesn't exist in dementia. That target is not in place.
2: And Manchester City have equaled the British transfer record by paying £125 million for Enzo Fernandez from Chelsea. From Sky News, I'm Daryl Jackson.
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2: The top stories this hour. After taking questions for more than 3 hours from MPs yesterday, Andy Burnham's back in the Commons later for his first Prime Minister's questions. In his first address since entering Number 10, he promised to focus on problem solving over point scoring. Former Tory government minister Michael Gove says Mr. Burnham benefits from being compared to his predecessor.
3: His whole approach at the dispatch box, his first appearance there as Prime Minister, was warmer, more engaged than Keir Starmer. Starmer, I'm sure, his friends would say that the House of Commons was never his natural environment. But Andy Burnham seemed to the manner born.
2: The US and Iran have been exchanging fire again as hostilities continue between the two sides. Iranian state media is reporting that at least four people have been killed and several injured. The man accused of killing right-wing US influencer Charlie Kirk last year has pleaded not guilty on all seven charges for alleged murder. A judge in Utah earlier ruled prosecutors could seek the death penalty. A survey suggests more than half of nurses say they've treated patients in corridors or other makeshift spaces. That's according to a poll by Marie Curie. It also identified problems with care planning for end of life. Dr. Sarah Holmes from the charity says a health bill in England is an opportunity to address the gap.
4: The single patient record should be available to all professionals working in palliative and end-of-life care so that when people have made a plan for their end-of-life care, that people can see it at the point of crisis.
2: Research suggests one in three workers over 50 haven't yet decided how they'll access their pension savings. Nearly half of women surveyed admitted they had little or no knowledge of the retirement options, compared with just over a third of men. And Manchester City have agreed a deal with Chelsea to sign Enzo Fernandez for a record equaling £125 million. The fee matches a British transfer record set last summer by Liverpool. From Sky News, I'm Daryl Jackson.
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3: The top stories this hour. New analysis reveals children as young as six in England are among those seeking crisis support for their mental health. Figures from NHS England reveal more than 75,000 young people attended emergency departments last year with a mental health concern, a 36% rise since 2019. Dr. Sam Jones from the Royal College of Paediatrics believes there's an unmet need for young people.
4: Within the community and at earlier stages, the emergency departments are always open. It's where families and young people come when they feel that they have nowhere else to go. And if we're seeing that over and over again, there has to be that this is a symptom of something wider occurring.
3: Well, the government says it's opening more than 150 new facilities. Andy Burnham's to face his first Prime Minister's questions this lunchtime. Experts claim the Chancellor has a large hole to fill in next month's budget after government's long-term borrowing costs hit a 28-year high. Court documents suggest Tiger Woods will attend a change of plea hearing in America following a car crash in Florida in March. The golf legend denied drink driving. Consumer group Which? Says it set up a fake Downing Street listing on Booking.com to expose what it calls systemic security failures. The listing site says the test wasn't a true reflection of customers' experience. Ariana Grande has taken to the stage for one last time before stepping away from the spotlight. The singer ended her Eternal Sunshine tour in London last night. She thanked her cheering fans at the O2 Arena.
5: Thank you for all your effort that you put into making this so special. 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I have loved every minute of this with you all, and I just want to make sure I express how grateful I am. Thank you, and I love you so much.
3: And Manchester City have equaled the British transfer record. Enzo Fernandez has joined from Chelsea for £125 million. From Sky News, I'm Cam Hall.
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7: 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I had to double-check myself as well. I felt like I missed the 1st. A very good morning. It's currently about 3 minutes past 6 o'clock and we're kick-starting this breakfast show here at Leica Radio. 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

0: A very good morning, nice little warm welcome to the day today as well. I did come downstairs and the window is open. I thought, hang on, why is it so much colder? It feels proper cold. Very good morning, 17 minutes past 6 o'clock.
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0: Oh, I love this. Morning out to Dipper. She goes, Donnie, I'm up nice and early because I'm off to Southend. Oh, it's right for some, isn't it? While the rest of us all go back to work or whatnot, Dipper's having a great day in Southend. I do love it. You know why I love it? Because of the donuts, man. I mean, I'm not saying they're the biggest, nicest donuts in the world, but just the fact that fresh-made donuts you can buy them from the stores in Southend, absolutely love it. Dipper, I was actually thinking about going down to play all the games down there as well. I used to love that basketball hoop one. It was so much fun anyway. Hope you get loads of sunshine. I've got something for you on the way as well. Morning out to Nilesh, the builders. Representing our builders that are locked in early as well this morning. Boiling up the kettle, getting the jar ready, about to stick it into the flask. Good morning out to Gargi. Probably hard at work at the moment as well. Very good morning to you. And then Daksha. Bit of a surprise. She's up nice and early. Right, if you're locked in and you're awake at this time of the morning, it's pretty simple. All you need to do is drop me a little message, 07424 22 22 22, because I'd love to know what kind of zombies are walking around like me as well. I just had Kajal come in. She's like, ask me loads of questions. I'm like, I don't know, man. I've just woken up like 50 minutes ago. I can't deal with this card as well. She's like, you do a breakfast show? I'm like, yeah, yeah. As soon as that mic goes up, brain kicks in a little bit as well. But until then, we walk around like zombies or mummies. Do you remember those idle adverts when, like, mummies, we walk around the house? You're like, what's going on? Yeah, it's bad anyway. Also, Birmingham, the signal is getting awesome. And if you don't believe me, check it out as well. If you're in the area, in the Midlands area. It's not like you can be in London and go all the way to Birmingham just to check it. Gargi, you'll be able to tell us. You'll be able to tell us what's going on. And she just reminded me. She goes, also, Donnie got a shout at the late night workers. I know Sita's one of them as well. People that are working all shifts all night as well. I don't know when shift works happen. Like, when will all the nurses and everyone, doctors, like, leave their shifts? Maybe that happens soon as well. Very good. Happy, I just realised it's hump days because it was a bank holiday today, wasn't it?
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0: Well, despite it being cold this morning and, you know, obviously Dipper's off to Southend, I thought, why not? Let's urge it to come out a little bit. Give me some suraj. Suraj, I want a bit of you.

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3: Good morning. Starting with the Deptford side of things, the Creek Road Bridge. Just a reminder that's still ongoing with the bridge maintenance work, with that closing between Deptford and Greenwich this morning into Beckenham, the High Street. That's the A222 from Burrell Road to Rectory Road. Again, that remains closed until tomorrow, the 3rd of September. That's ongoing with the Watton Main work, so do bear that one in mind. Swanscombe, Galley Hill Road still closed there again with roadworks this morning and your public transport. The Windrush London Overground line. We've got the late finish of engineering work happening. No service between the City Quays and Clapham Junction, so do check before travelling. And that is your traffic and travel news.
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Idil Ruba here. I can't believe it. We're seeing new names join up the Early Morning Crew as well. Good morning, Lina. You know, it's really special here in the 6 o'clock hour, like a radio. Like we sit here, you know, we complain about our aches and pains. Wake up together a little bit, check out the news stories, get ready for our day as well, and welcome. Also, if you attend at this time of the morning, everyone's given free breakfast in the morning. I so wish that could happen. Honestly, I wish there was a way that, like, when you lock into the breakfast show, you could get, like, a quick little bite or something. That would be, like, my ultimate. Every time you lock into the breakfast, a little thimble of char comes your way with a tiny little samosa. Samosa week's happening at the moment. Right, so basically, I don't know if you know, right? Samosa Day's coming up. One of our sponsors, Shortcut, I've been very excited about it. They sent us boxes and boxes of samosas. Now, yesterday... Well, actually, not yesterday. Over the weekend, we had a meeting, right, last week. And basically, everyone's been recording little reels about the samosas. Because, like, you know, superfood. We love it. We love samosas, right? We brought them over from the Mughal Empire back in the day. We had them. They're filled with loads of different things. And now we just, oh, I love them. Absolutely love them. Especially the little pocket parcel ones. Like, even when I got married, right, I had these pizza samosas going up, man. Oh, I love them. I loved them so much that I had to tell the guys, like the caterers, that they have to give me, like, a batch of 100 and keep in the freezer. So, like, oh, man, love them proper anyway. So yesterday, I decided we're going to go out and make a little reel about samosas. The only thing is, I'm from East London. They gave me a box and I ended up making a reel that's a bit risque. And now I'm sitting there thinking, oh, God, I don't know. I don't know if that's the right way we should have gone, but I don't know if people actually understand. It's a bit acting, you know, a bit of acting. It wasn't great acting. My mate was, like, rubbish. And then he started laughing while we're trying to be serious and act like real gangsters, like Top Boy and everything. And he started laughing, and I'm like, why are you laughing? And it just ruined everything. We couldn't do it. It was late. I had to go sleep, go to bed. And it was getting quite stressful, but we survived. We survived, we've done a reel, I've edited it, I've just looked back at it right now and I'm like, oh my God, I don't know if I should put this out. So if you do see it, let me know and, Doddy, stop being so risque. But if you don't see it, you know what happened, right? That's exactly it. You know what happened. And if none of this makes sense to you as well, don't worry, it's not that deep. Should we look at the stories this morning? Yes. Right, it is 6:31. Andy Burnham has promised to set out plans for a stronger... Don't worry, it's not that deep. Should we look at the stories this morning? Yes. Right, it is 6:31. Andy Burnham has promised to set out plans for a stronger public control of essential services as he addressed the House of Commons for the first time since taking power.

0: President Donald Trump as part of Washington's trade spat with Canada. I mean, I saw this story kind of trending and I'm just sitting there like, Donald Trump literally just want to put his, he wants to put his mark everywhere in the world, isn't it? Have his little dong everywhere as well. Anyway, good morning. Right, what special day is it today? I know it's the 2nd of September 2025. Yesterday was Tofu Day. Today officially is Canada Adjustment Day as well as VJ Day. Oh, wait, is that when we have to reset the calendar? Yo, when are the clocks all... October, isn't it? Normally, yeah, that's all right for you. Got scared then anyway. Right, that's the top story. 6:32 in the morning. Should we go back to the 90s a little bit? No one drive at 88 miles an hour, yeah? It's illegal. But we'll do it as time travel.
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0: Sing-along anthems here all day as well, man. Gavin Del Christian Boyd is going to be here in concert. We're looking excited for that as well. But right now, let's revisit the 90s with Agni Sakshi. A very good morning. Don't forget, 7 o'clock today, we bring back the blockbuster. 8 o'clock, freestyle. And it's the rush hour and the 9 o'clock, band by Jabrasco. That's your breakfast show.

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2: Good morning, this is Cameron McGarvey here. Now, the A13 westbound at Dagenham already got travel time of 20 minutes from Raynham to Barking, and on the Lodge Avenue flyover, Blackheath Shooters Hill Road already picking up between Blackheath Common and Deptford Bridge with a travel time there of around 10 minutes. North Circular at Brent Cross, traffic queuing through the roadworks between Staples Corner and the Neasden Interchange at Neasden. And then to your public transport, we did have problems with the Windrush London Overground line due to the late finishing of engineering, but it looks like we've got no service between Surrey Quays and Clapham Junction. And the Suffragette London Overground line, again, line-side equipment issues, no service between Gospel Oak and Upper Holloway.
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2: The top stories this hour. Leading doctors say there's been a sharp rise in children, some as young as six, seeking mental health support at A&E in England. The Royal College of Paediatrics and Child Health has analysed NHS data and found a 36% increase since 2019. The fastest rise has been among 6 to 9 year olds. Our correspondent Graham Stottart has more.
3: Figures also revealed that more than 300 of those who went into A&E last year with a mental health concern were waiting more than 72 hours for appropriate care. That's up from 55.
2: The government insists it's investing in additional facilities, including in schools. Hundreds of dementia carers say they're waiting more than 6 months for a diagnosis, with almost half admitting the delays affected their work. Campaigners want to see the condition confirmed within 18 weeks of a referral. Andy Burnham's facing his first Prime Minister's questions in the job later. Long-term government borrowing costs hitting a 28-year high could impact spending plans in next month's budget. Russia's response to the UK helping Ukraine with missile technology has been called a military secret by Vladimir Putin. He was asked if military bases could be targeted. Ariana Grande says she'll always cherish her Eternal Sunshine tour after performing her final show before stepping away from the public eye. Last month, the singer's representatives criticised what they called endless ongoing public scrutiny. They announced she'd take some time out after last night's concert in London. These fans who watched at the O2 Arena support her decision.
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2: And surprise Wimbledon semi-finalist Arthur Ferry's gone out in the US Open in the first round. From Sky News, I'm Cam Hall.
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8: A very good morning. Looking at today's weather in London, light clouds and a moderate breeze, the headlines in front of us today. Today, temperatures around 21 degrees Celsius at their highest. Also, looking at Manchester this morning, it's going to be rainy. Heavy rain, actually. Heavy rain and a gentle breeze is the headlines throughout the day. Today, Manchester circulating around 20 degrees Celsius, but it's going to be wet.
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8: A very, very good morning. It's Wednesday. It's hump day today, officially today. It's the 2nd of September. Also, to remind you, yes, since yesterday, the DAB signal in Birmingham has extended and we're covering the Midlands plus Birmingham, Coventry, everywhere. We're in Manchester and we're obviously transmitting from London. This is getting better, baby. Should we kickstart with two back-to-backs at the moment? 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

0: You know, yesterday, as a joke, I started mentioning Christmas and someone turned around and said, Dolly, don't do it. It's only the 1st of September. I'm coming today and there's news stories all about Christmas going around at the moment. Can you believe it? It's on the way. A very good morning. Today is hump day, in case you didn't realise it. I got a little bit lost as well. I thought it was Tuesday, but it's right. The bank holiday Monday sorted us. Good morning out to the teachers. Got to say good morning out to Miss Nanda. She goes, Donny, the countdown's happening next week on Monday. My kids return. But I've got to go into work and get ready for this year as well. So we're planning. Shout out to all the teachers getting ready.
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0: Right, we're getting ready for this morning's blockbuster. The only problem is, I haven't even chosen what movie to do as well. And I'm having one of those indecisive days as well. I hate being Libra sometimes, honestly, man. I mean, I don't try and say my star signs are controlling everything, but I do hate it because I'm sitting there and I've gone for about 4 or 5... I just can't decide on what movie I want to do this morning. Got to say good morning to Rosie. She's up as well. No way. No way. Sophia, she's back. I like this. Everyone's had time off on the summer holidays. It's been nice. But it's back to work right now. Morning out to Sheila. Good morning out to Nilma. Mr. Bartok's like, Donny, it's time for our second cup of coffee. I think I need it because I need to work out what movie we're doing this morning.
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0: Yo. 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
3: Good morning, this is Cameron McGarvey here. The M11 southbound just before the North Circular, travel time already sitting around 15 minutes, and it's a similar story on the M4 onto the elevated section, sluggish between Junction 3 for the A312 at Hayes to Junction 2 for the A4 at Brentford. A2 westbound at Gravesend looking slow between the, well, just before the Bean interchange coming from Cobham and Stroud, and your public transport. We've got the Suffragette London Overground line, no service between Gospel Oak and Upper Holloway, and Windrush London Overground line, no service between Surrey Quays and Clapham Junction. And that is your latest traffic and travel news.
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0: Fahim Abdullah showed his versatility this morning as well. That one, Angraya, love it. Leica. A very good morning, you lots. It's Leica Radio right now. And you know what happens at this time in the morning? Brasco's Blockbuster. It's time for the big one. Basically, the idea is, right, I read out a poem and you've got to tell me what today's movie is. I've read out today's film. Again, another one I've not seen. And it goes like this. A smooth-talking cheat lives lie by lie till a hospital truth makes him question why he tries one last job with time nearly done. But the biggest game was never his one. Any idea what that movie is? I'll say it again one more time. A smooth-talking cheat lives lie by lie till a hospital truth makes him question why. He tries one last job with time nearly done, but the biggest game was never his one. If that stimulates any thoughts.
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0: You can get your messages straight into Leica Radio, by the way. 726, we're going to look at the news story straight after this. But have a little think about that. Morning out to Dipper, morning to Noop as well. He goes, Donny, I do like the sunrises at the moment. Morning out to Sophia as well. She's saying happy birthday to my beautiful daughter as well. I'll give you a little shout out in a little bit.

0: I was so happy when they took that "Hey, look at your people" right, from the original film, Aflatoon, innit? Absolutely loved it. Good morning. Boston, Laguado, Aquarme.
1: Leica.
0: Talking about posters and aquas and adverts and stuff like that anyway, I feel like I've neglected it a little bit. Do you want to make millions? Well, the Dubai Property Expo, brought to you by NKM Media, is back, and it's happening this weekend on the 5th and 6th of September at the London Hilton Park Lane. You might have heard the adverts going on as well. The reason I need to mention this, right, because streaming around on social media, right, so I've been officially told that Abraz Khan, Jacqueline Fernandez, Chitraganda Singh, is it Houseful 5 or whatever? I've seen a couple of movies. And Nuggets Fakhri are going to be down here, right? And basically, are they selling properties? Or maybe they're going to tell their stories and their, what's happened to them when they've tried to invest in Dubai as well. So you can get down to chat to them. Don't quote me on this, right? I also, through the grapevine, heard that apparently Sunil Shetty's got a band there. Don't quote me on it. I've not been told officially it's happening, but, you know, I was doing a bit of research, trying to find out whatnot. But we'll keep that quiet as our little secret. If you want to enter, you do have to actually go onto the website right now to enter, because obviously they need to know who's coming there so that everyone's safe, isn't it? So we need to go to nknpropertyexpo.com. And you can enter for free. Reason being is you just need to log down who's going there, because obviously you can see there's going to be some like A-listers on the building in the vicinity, and you know, with health and safety and all of that, we need to make sure that everyone's safe. So it's happening. This is the Dubai Property Expo, brought to you by NKN Media, which is happening this weekend as well. What else is happening this weekend? What your plans are? One of my mates had to postpone his wedding this weekend as well. I need to catch up with him. He's literally got a message yesterday saying, "Donny, I've had to postpone the wedding." I was looking forward to that. Looking very much forward to that. What else is going on in the world as well? Ashoka, remember, get the word Ashoka, or send your pictures of Ashoka product straight in as well, because every morning we'll be announcing winners. Remember, just after 8 o'clock, I'll be announcing yesterday's winner to find out who won that Amazon voucher. £50 Amazon voucher, courtesy announcing winners. Remember, just after 8 o'clock,

0: Apple has named Lake Ontario as Lake America on its Maps Service app at the moment, and that's after an order from the US President Donald Trump as part of Washington's trade spat with Canada. Yep, Trump putting his hands and fingers and throwing his toys at his bam again. They're the top stories that are currently trending. 7:32, should we do it? Brasco's Blockbuster. I mean, I don't know how she gets it right all the time, right? But well done to Rosie. You absolute legend. Good morning out to Dipper. That's not the right answer, but it's all right. Have a little listen to this. Today's poem actually goes like this. A smooth-talking cheat lives lie by lie till a hospital truth makes him question why. He tries one last job with time nearly done, but the biggest game was never his one. Does it sound like any movie you remember as well? Have you seen it? Does it sound like something you might have seen? I don't know. If you know the answer.
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0: That's what you'll be singing when you see all those beautiful pop cities at the expo this weekend as well. Don't forget, get down there as well. I was just sitting there. I saw the guardian. I was like, do I have to go down? I want to buy a place in Dubai. Might be the best way to go. Don't forget, the Dubai Expo is happening. If you miss any of the information here at Like A Radio, all you need to do is go back to the website, which is likearadio.com, and you get all the info right there. Also, have I reminded you about the Ashoka competition we got going on?
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0: Right, we're going to find our winner for yesterday. Right, so basically what happens is, say today, you send in your pictures of triangular or samosa shaped or things that resemble samosas, right? It was pretty awesome. Shout out to some people that send me pictures of their face. Say, look at me, Donnie, I'm a samosa impression. It's all fun and games. Don't worry. We're not going to share the stories anyway, unless they're really that good anyway. So what I'm going to do is I'm going to spin my wheel at 10 minutes past 8 and find out at the list, right? So far, we've got Lena, Yog, Kamla, Sweetie, and Jazzy all in the draw. They're going to find out who wins that £50 voucher, and we'll do that at 10 past 8. But in the meantime, between time, you can now start sending your pictures of samosas or samosa-type shape stuff, or maybe do an impression of a samosa. I don't know how you do that, right? Either way, it's all about samosas because we're celebrating Samosa Day and Samosa Week here at Like Radio, so we're doing it all week. What happens is, when I spin that wheel, when we find out one winner throughout all the shows on certain days, they're going to win a £50 Amazon voucher, courtesy of your shortcut. Dude, I can't do it better than that. Simple 50 quid for acting like a samosa. It's awesome. A Ashoka samosa. They've gone absolutely bargain. Also, you need to check out the reel that I made for them as well. They're going to think, Donnie, you're absolutely bargain. So just to encourage you, right? You want to quit 50 quid, maybe going back to work and you think, hang on, Christmas is on the way. Let me sort this out. You can win a £50 Amazon voucher daily, courtesy of Ashoka samosa. So right now, send in your best pictures of samosas, and that's how you potentially win. I've got to find a winner, and we'll do that 10 minutes past 8. You've got to be in it to win it. Remember, that all-important number is this one.
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0: I've got one of my mates even messaged me. He goes, Donnie, are you really giving me a £50 voucher? I'm not giving you a £50 voucher. You got to play the game and, you know, see if luck's on your side.
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0: So this morning we were playing our game that goes by the name of Brasco's Blockbuster. The poem was, a smooth-talking cheat lives lie by lie, till a hospital truth makes him question, why, bye? Why? He tries one last job with time nearly done, but the biggest game was never his one. Did you work out what today's movie was? Right, I had a couple of wrong answers, but I had a load of right answers as well. I think the clues were fake illness and a report. Now, if you clocked it out, worked it out, you're an absolute genius. Because today's answer officially was... Shall I build a bit of tension? Today's answer officially was... Oh, oh, oh, oh... Today's answer was Bluffmaster. Oh, for everyone that got the right, you guys are absolute geniuses. Got to say good morning out to Runju all the way from Mill Hill. Morning out to Suki as well, she got the right answer. Good morning, Gargi. Out to Marley, very good morning to you as well. Hope you're feeling all good. I'm waiting for those samosa pictures as well, by the way. Morning out to Nilesh. He thought it was Munabai. I wonder why. Wait, like, I don't know. Okay, oh, I get it. Hospital. Might listen to one word.

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2: Good morning, this is Cameron McGarvey here. The M11 southbound just before the North Circular. Usual delays now with a travel time currently of around 10 minutes. And the M4 onto the elevated section looking sluggish and a travel time of 20 minutes between Junction 3 for the A312 at Hayes to Junction 2 for the A4 at Brentford. A1 southbound at Stirling Corner. Traffic now queuing again, adding 50 minutes to your journey there. And public transport. Suffragette London Overground line got problems with line-side equipment at Gospel Oak. No service between Gospel Oak and Upper Holloway. Good news though, normal service has now resumed on the Windrush London Overground line. That's your traffic and travel news.
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2: The top stories this hour. Children as young as six have gone to A&D departments in England seeking help with their mental health. The Royal College of Paediatrics and Child Health says NHS data shows the number of under-18s who've attended is up by just over a third since 2019. In June, Children's Commissioner Dame Rachel D'Souza also warned of more youngsters reaching crisis point.
3: These are the children who went through lockdown, who were out of school. These are the children who've seen their parents go through the cost of living crisis. These are the children who've been online and, you know, using their devices and gaming.
2: Well, the government insists it's investing in additional facilities, including in schools. Hundreds of families say they've had to wait months or even years for a dementia diagnosis for a loved one. Campaigners are backing calls for a new national standard that would see patients receive a diagnosis within 18 weeks of a GP referral. 16 people have been killed and 28 more injured after a bus crash in the South Sinai area of Egypt. Authorities say the region's a popular tourist hotspot. A consumer group's accused Booking.com of systemic security failures after it was able to create a fake listing for 10 Downing Street, Amani Rana reports.
4: Which says payment was processed for a week-long stay, which its researchers had advertised as a one-bedroom apartment. They only briefly opened the booking window, but they also left a bogus review about hanging out with Larry the cat, which they say, despite moderator checks, was added almost immediately. Booking.com criticised it as a limited test which didn't trigger automatic fraud controls because the property wasn't open and bookable.
2: Andy Burnham's preparing for his first Prime Minister's questions at the Commons later. A 3.5-hour grilling yesterday saw him insist he plans to change what he calls the failed economic model. And Manchester City have equaled the British transfer record. They've paid Chelsea £125 million for midfielder Enzo Fernandez. From Sky News, I'm Cam Hall.
5: That is an immense amount of money. Thanks a lot, Cam. Catch you again in an hour.
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5: Good morning. Looking at the weather, we start off in London. It's going to be dry, hopefully. Well, most of the day anyway. Light clouds and a moderate breeze in London with temperatures around 21 degrees. Now moving up to Manchester, it's going to be quite rainy throughout the entire day as well. Heavy rain and a gentle breeze with temperatures around 20 degrees in Mankhi.
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6: ये है लाइका रेडियो
5: A very good morning. It is the 2nd of September and it's Wednesday. It's hump day. I'm giving away that £50 voucher within the next 10 minutes. So don't worry, you can still enter. All you need to do is send your pictures of samosas in as well. Every day, every morning on The Breakfast Show, we're finding a winner this week just to celebrate Samosa Week. And remember, on the 5th of September is officially Samosa Day. So get ready and we're sorting you out for that right now. Two back-to-backs to kick off this hour.
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0: I'll tell you, today, right, Sophia's winning the Mum of the Year award. She goes, happy birthday to my beautiful daughter. Donnie, can you pass on a message? My blessings forever and my pride. You were the one who taught me what it truly means to love with all my heart. Watching you grow into a beautiful person you are today fills my heart with happiness. You know what, Sophia, man? You are so cute, man. On a real level, good morning. It's Sophia's birthday, by the way. That means we're having a party. And you know how we're having a party? Well, I'm giving away £50 voucher today. Oh, yeah. Oh, yeah. Oh, yeah. Oh, yeah. So all the names in the hat. All the names are in the hat. I'm going to give the wheel a spin right now as well. So basically what happens, if you haven't clocked it, Ashok have teamed up with like Reddit, right? They turn around and say, listen, we're like the king daddies of samosa. I'm like, you really are. You are the king daddies of samosas. And because of that, Samosa Day is coming. It's on the 5th of September. Obviously, you know, get really proud of them, get really behind that. It's like when Chai Day happens, we get behind that as well. Obviously, they're seeing all of that. So they've turned around and said, you know what? Let's make Samosa Day into a whole samosa week. So here, Ashok have turned around and said, what we do is we'll get people to send pictures of samosas in, right? And it doesn't have to be straight samosas. You don't need to go into Google, although I'll be honest, right? If you go into Google it and you just get a picture of someone else's samosa, I'm probably not going to put you through to the draw. Reason being, I get it. You're sending me boxes of shortcut samosas, which is absolutely lovely and it's very clever, but that's just like Googling a picture, right? That's just like Googling a picture. So all the people that are entering today, out of all the ones for today, tomorrow will find a winner, right? So every show, for example, there's about 60 people that are messaging different things about samosas today. Out of all of those, I will find one person to put through. That will go to today, right? Or go to tomorrow's win. So that means today's winner would have been all the people that participated yesterday, right? Does that make sense? Yeah? So for example, my show, Lena got through. On Kush's show with Anuj, who was covering Remember, Yog got through, Vishpatnaga, Kamala Porter got through, Raj Badden's show, Sweetie got through, and on Radio Valley's Jazzy Randhawa got through, right? So those are the people that I'm going to find a winner from right now. I'll put the names in a hat and we're going to find this morning's winner. So first things first, spin karo, karo spinner. And today's winner officially is a number ending 015. And I'm just going to check right now. And that is Lena. Lena, you are today's winner. Oh, she's going to love that, isn't it? Because apparently she started a new job yesterday as well. And she's won £50 voucher. Right, that's as easy as it's going to be. It really is that easy. So like today, all the people are getting in. I've got to say, there are some really good entries today. Nilly D. You guys have sent some really good entries in. I'm very creative. Very creative. Let's put you ahead of the game at the moment. Remember, you've still got time for the entire show. Send me your samosa designs. It doesn't have to be a picture of an actual samosa, right? Lena got creative yesterday. She tried to make a triangle shape with her face, and that's why she got through. If you're going to do signs with your hands, maybe make a shape, maybe you're going to get something, make it look like a samosa. I don't know what you're going to do. Whatever you find creative, whatever wins through, we'll go through to the round and we'll find another winner today. But officially, well done at Lena. You've got a 50 quid voucher, courtesy of Ashoka and us here at Laika Radio, coming straight to you, live and direct. And by the way, yeah, just letting you know, my birthday's on the way, Lena. You know, just saying. Just saying. I'm joking. Morning out to Darshana. Darshana, there's voice notes coming in. What's going on? Are you right? Should we check this? Morning, Darshana.
1: Hello, Donnie Brasco.
0: Oh, my...
1: It's my first day in high school. How are you doing?
0: Oh my God.
1: My name is Rishi.
0: Do you know what? Can we make it a big deal about Rishi right now? First day at high school. I remember that day. I remember my mum, I was a bit of a motta, right? Rishi, I don't know if mum's done this to you or dad's done this to you, yeah? My mum, she decided she was going to get me a blazer that was like two sizes too big, right? I remember to this day when I put my arms down, my arms got lost in it and she said, Donnie, you're going to grow in it. I turned around and said, mum, get no grow hoga. Obviously, I did grow into it, probably within the 1 year anyway. But yeah, it was a big deal. My first day, I was so scared. I went to a school where I only knew two people from my previous school I went through, and they were in different classes from me as well. So Rishi, you know what? Well done to you. First day of high school, big day. You're a big man. This is the start of the rest of your life. I'm wishing you lots of luck. It's going to be awesome. I've missed out a couple of other voice notes as well. Aldabai, you sent me something as well. I think he was trying to get that 50 quid, wasn't he? Aldabai, kya ho raha hai?
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0: this guy's missed his calling in Bollywood, I'm telling you. He's missed it. But Charles Bond, you want to win? You know what to do. Send pictures of samosas in.
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4: Tasty track of the hour brought to you by Coca Noodles.
0: Oh, I love this. Raksha's got a brand new Gaadi. As my mummy would say back in India, she goes, Acha, nami le rahi hai doni. New pinch. Where does new pinch even come from? Little ones getting back to school as well. Good morning out to Alicia. It's her first day back to school. And her grandma's really proud right now.

0: Oh man, do you know, I don't even know what's going on. I really do feel like Uncle Donnie right now as well. Shout out to the little ones who are returning back to school as well. And to the teachers getting excited. And that's my main man, Leo. I don't know if anyone remembers, right? Little Leo who popped into the studio. Do you remember this voice note?
1: My name is Leonardo. I like to listen to Johnny Vasco in the morning.
0: That little legend, right? I remember he popped into the studio once anyway. But yeah, I got invited to a birthday party. His mum's birthday party, right? She's a good friend of mine. And yeah, had to tell her on that. She was celebrating her birthday over the weekend. The only thing was, right, I think it was the first time in my entire life I've gone to a party where the kids were outnumbering adults. And then Leo, as soon as he saw me in there, man, Leo, oh my God. In like the first 20 seconds of me arriving at his party, not only did I see some food, not only did I have to go over and watch his Michael Jackson dancing, then I had to go and check out the bouncy castle, and I had to watch him go be on a slide and whatnot. I sat there, I went up to the mum and I was like, dude, man, I'm tired. I haven't even been here for a minute. And it's crazy anyway. Out to little ones with lots of energy. Hope the summer holidays were amazing. But right now, it's time to put our brains on.
2: 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Just add hot water and enjoy Coca Noodles in 3 minutes.
0: So in a normal world, at this time in the morning, you'd hear this sound.
3: Calca Likealations. On Like a Breakfast.
0: That's what you'd hear me here. But it's not happening this week. We're not doing it. Because a couple of more days. I feel like we need a couple of more days just to get out of the slumber and be like, oh, my brain's not working. Let's get used to getting back to school. But from Monday next week, the official favourite game in the morning, Calculations, like Arnold Schwarzenegger, will be back. I'll be back. But I just thought I'd get everyone familiar for it as well. Also, we're accepting your entries for the samosas. Literally, I think everyone is getting really, really creative. Carmela asked a very good and important question, right? She goes, Donnie, if I've already entered before but I didn't get selected, can I enter again? You know what, Carmela? No one's told me you can't, so you know what? It's open. If you've entered in and you didn't get selected, of course you can enter in as well. It's open for everyone. Morning out to Prinnell. Oh, look, you're showing off. She goes, Noddy, not only is it samosas, but also some chutney. Good morning out to Ash as well. She goes, Donnie, I want to go back to my holidays. Don't like it. So, me no likey. Good morning out to Sedgwick as well. I like that. It's very creative. She sent me a picture of a samosa shape, which is a triangle. And she's done it with henna patterns. Empty henna packets. I mean, I don't even know why you've kept your empty henna packets, but, you know, chalda. Maybe you kept them for this day. Egg den Eiger. Job your empty henna packets. I can use them. I don't know what's going on, but really good entries, though. We're going to find out at the end of this hour who's going through today. But don't worry, if you don't get through on this show, you get another opportunity later on with Anuj while he covers for Kush. You get an opportunity with Vish, an opportunity with Raj, and an opportunity with Radio Valley. And then tomorrow, I'll find the winner from today. And so on. Oh, my. I feel like my brain's proper working overtime. Do you want to make some money? Anyone get rich? Yeah? There's a Dubai Expo happening this weekend. It's a big one. If you want to find out info, download our app today. You'll get all the updates. You can go on the website and check it all out. Or you can keep listening because I'll tell you something in a little bit. But right now, 8:25 in the morning, traffic, voila, traffic a bazaar.
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4: Good morning, this is Cameron McGarvey here. First of all, to Barnes, the A205 Upper Richmond Road at the South Circular. We've got traffic heavier than normal, actually, from the Priest's Bridge at Barnes to Mortlake, then Chalker's Corner. Looks like it's through East Sheen as well, with the Sheen Lane closed past Mortlake Station. Cannon Street Road at Tower Hamlets got reports of some traffic light failure and very slow traffic at Cable Street. And then the M11 southbound looking slow before the North Circular, with a travel time there of around 15 minutes. Public transport good news. Suffragette London Overground line, the normal service has resumed after early delays due to lineside equipment issues. That's your traffic and travel.
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0: This take from War 2, man. Do you know, a bit early, you know, yesterday, mate, I was about to pull my socks up because I went to phone fill up petrol in my car. I'm about to have a diant, man. I went and filled up my petrol, and do you know how much they're charging me per litre? £1.99. 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Margia, yard.
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0: How can I do that? Oh, you know, yesterday the Met Office were about to announce if we had the hottest summer ever. It's official now. It's actually official. We have. Since 1884, 2026 summer was officially the hottest summer we've ever, ever, ever had.

0: because, Donnie, I was getting back to work today, right? And I really wasn't feeling it. I was tired. But this Surrey tune is making my vibes good, man. I love it. It's a banger, isn't it? 8:38 in the morning. It's a breakfast show here at Leica.
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4: Good morning, this is Cameron McGarvey here. The M25 clockwise from Junction 12 for the M3 to Junction 13 for Staines. Partially blocked at the moment with an accident and traffic heavier than normal. The M25 anti-clockwise, we did have an early broken down car. Long delays still though, but the car has been recovered, but a travel time of 30 minutes between Maple Cross and Junction 16 for the M40. AT05 Upper Richmond Road at the South Circular at Barnes. Traffic looking heavier than normal at the moment through East Sheen with Sheen Lane closed past Mortlake Station and your public transport. We have got issues on the District and Piccadilly line. Trains not currently stopping at Barnes Court.
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2: The top stories this hour. Analysis of NHS England data suggests a surge in the number of children going to A&E for mental health support. It's up 36% since 2019, with the biggest increases in 6 to 9 year olds. The Royal College of Paediatrics has called it a national crisis. Child development psychologist Dr. Katie Daubney thinks tech's partly to blame.
3: Children are accessing screens for longer, far earlier. All of these things may be contributing to making it harder for children to adapt, because children develop an ability to regulate themselves in interaction with their environment.
2: The government insists it's opening new facilities and improving help available in schools. 16 people have been killed in a bus crash in Egypt in a heavily touristed area. The South Sinai Peninsula is popular for diving and snorkeling in the Red Sea. Iranian media is claiming 5 people have been killed in a US airstrike that hit a wedding. There's been a fresh exchange of attacks. Andy Burnham faces his first Prime Minister's questions this lunchtime. It says long-term government borrowing costs hit a 28-year high, which could impact spending plans in next month's budget. Ariana Grande says she'll always cherish her Eternal Sunshine tour after performing her final show before stepping away from the public eye. Last month, the singer's representatives criticised what they called endless, ongoing public scrutiny. They announced she'd take some time out after last night's concert in London. These fans who watched at the O2 Arena support her decision.
4: Everyone just needs to shush online. 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
6: 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I think she needs a well-needed break.
5: She knows that her real fans will be here waiting for when she comes back, like we always do.
2: And Booking.com's criticised a witch investigation after it let researchers list and take payment for a stay at 10 Downing Street. It claimed the test was limited. From Sky News, I'm Cam Hall.
7: Oh my, I would have looked at that as well. Cam, thank you very much. We'll catch you again in an hour.
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7: Very good morning. Looking at London today, wherever you are, London or Manchester, it's going to be a bit cool. Today, light clouds and a moderate breeze in London with temperatures around 21 degrees. It's going to be dry, but that's not the same situation in Manchester. Because today, Manchester is going to be seeing lots of heavy rain throughout most of the day. Temperatures there, around 20 degrees Celsius at their highest.
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7: A very good morning. We're officially into the breakfast blend. Now, this is the moment where you get to hear your favourite tunes on Leica Radio. All you need to do is drop me a message into the studio on our number and let me know why I need to play a tune, because it's a request hour. Perfectly Brewed by You is the perfect cup of chai in the morning. Also, we've got this morning's band Budger Brasco on the way, and it's an absolute classic.
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0: I absolutely loved this one. Trotters of the Guard, what a movie, man. What a movie. Absolutely loved it. Right, officially, I do have to announce today who's going through to the draw. That's going to be happening later on. Remember, every show this week, you get an opportunity to get into our live drawing to win that £50 voucher courtesy of a Shortcut. So the idea is, I find a winner from this show, add it to a list, we get a winner from the next show, which would be Cushions, but it's covered by Unuj, and so on, right, throughout the day. And then tomorrow at 8 o'clock, at 10 minutes past 8 o'clock, I announce who won from today. And then we re-kick it and start it off as well. I've had some wicked imaginative people sending pictures in today, right? What you need to do is get imaginative, get creative, send in pictures of samosas or samosa-shaped objects or whatever you think is creative. So let's find out today who went through. And I need to spin that wheel without whatever ado. Let's do it. Today's winner for the breakfast show that goes through to the draw between everyone else later on today goes to the number ending 853, and that is D. D, well done to you. You haven't won the voucher yet, right? You're the breakfast show winner. You're going to have to compete against everyone else that wins in the shows later on today, and we'll find out tomorrow who actually gets that voucher. Remember, at Shortcut, we're celebrating Samosa Day on the 5th, and therefore we've turned everything into Samosa Week.
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0: Right, straight after this, we've got this morning's band, Bajo Brasco, and like I mentioned earlier on, it is a bit of a classic. I didn't realise how many great songs this movie actually have. We're not going to say anything right now because we've got a bit of peace and quiet before the storm.
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0: And that peace and quiet comes in the form of Neha Kakkar and DJ Chetas. It's the rework of, you know, Serbati Gul's tune, Bol Kafara Kya Hoga. It's that Bollywood version in it. I love it. It's beautiful. Relax, sit back, kick back, turn the volume up, windows down if you're at home, open them up, get the fresh air in, and get the brains active. If you've got some badam soaked up, eat those now.

0: Tasty track of the hour brought to you by Coca Noodles.
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1: A very good morning. You know what? Sony Pictures Mimosa's coming up. I'm just catching up. And everyone's having conversations about chutneys, isn't it? Chutney. I think my mum used to make this apple-based pudina hana type one. I don't know. I just want to say the word pudina. Oh, pudina. This morning, it's gonna be a bit of a nice one. It's for the romantics out there as well. This morning, in Band Baja Brasco, Gana SS Untahe. Chalo bajao. Any idea what that Ghana is? Fir se bajate hain? Do you know the song? If you know the song, then you know what to do.
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1: Like, looking forward in time a little bit to our crystal ball and finding out what's happening in the next hour. Right, officially all the slots for your requests are all filled up at the moment. We've got some classic Himesh on the way. Yeah, that's happening. We've got this morning's Band Baja Brasco going on. We've got some Kishore Mondal on the way. What else is happening? Oh yeah, I've got the answer. I'll let you know a bit more about the Ashoka competition that's going on. And we just got like some gup shop at the moment. It's 9:21. Let's get the latest in the traffic and travel with the traffic runner here at Leica Radio.
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4: Good morning, this is Cameron McGarvey here. The M25, both directions, we've got traffic heavier than normal after an earlier accident between 12 at the M3 and junction 13 for the A30 at Staines. Congestion to 2 miles back onto the M3 northbound. Now, the A101 Rotherhithe Tunnel, we've got this tunnel currently closed there due to a broken down vehicle between Limehouse and Jamaica Road. And then the high road at Wood Green, currently blocked there, both directions due to an accident just at the Wood Green station. And then finally, to Lewisham, the A20 Lone Pit Vale. We've got traffic still queuing at Gerrard Street again after an earlier accident, although it has now been recovered. That's your traffic and travel.
5: Mel, something huge has landed.
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0: Ravi Sharma covering in for Ravi Sharma like a gold, right? She literally just walked into the studio. She thought she had the right answer for this morning's Band of Brasco. She came in so confident. And then I was like, Ritu, that's not the right answer. Ritu, nahi. Nahi.
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0: Oh, it was so bad, man. I'm sorry, Ritu.
3: Utha le re baba, utha le.
0: I'm sorry, Ritu.
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0: Brought out to Germany. Oh, easy. Easy. She goes, Donnie, the Ghana's at the tip of my tongue. I can't work it out. She's had to resort to calling a friend right now. And her friend that she called was, Mataji. Mataji, you Ghana, konsa hai, yaar? Konsa hai, Ghana? Basically, if you're sitting there thinking like that, we'll play it again. Morning out to Nehal, though. She don't need help. She got it straight away. Morning out to Naz. She got it straight away. Johanna, right? Johanna, you know the song you've said, yeah? That's basically what Ritu said as well. And I've just realised it's pretty similar tunes, man. Morning out to Ushma. She's got the right answer, you legend. Shout out to Watford Bundy. Good morning to everyone. We should do a thing like that, innit? Rep your ends, like when you put your name in as well, like put the area from. I think we'll have to work it out to postcodes as well. Morning out to D, out to Suniti, morning to you. Out to Nilesh Bhai, he's got the right answer. Good morning out to Varsha, she's like, Donnie, I've got no idea. To postcodes as well. Morning out to D, out to Suniti, morning to you. Out to Nilesh Bhai, he's got the

0: And he goes, tequila. We need to make one that goes, pudina. Yeah, I don't think anyone will love it. I've thought they need to do Ghana like that. Anyway, right now, we've got a classic. Shall I give you a clue? Kumar Sanu. Kumar Sanu ka gaya hai ye Ghana. Aur aaj ka Ghana se sunta hai. What? Any idea what a Ghana is? If you want more, you just got to say, Donny, order bajao. That's what I'm playing today at the moment. If you know what the Ghana is, get involved.
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0: kishin kishu mondal man. Dil lagane mana tha ke bole lagao lagao dil. Isile to hota hai. What you thought is just there to make the blood flow around your body now, man. Very good morning. If you're wondering what's happening over the weekend, we can make millions. Well, allegedly, right? Don't believe me, but get down to the Property Dubai Property Expo. That's happening this weekend as well. 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
0: Well, that's a gym. He goes, Donnie, I can't shout out Padina in the middle of the gym, mate. He goes, I don't want to be on someone's viral video. Yeah, that is a worry about the gym. I'm not going to gym now, right? Not that I used to go anyway, but that's my excuse. But then goes, Donnie, why don't you go to the gym? It's because I don't want to get caught on someone's video, sitting there like, you know, with my tit out and that, not. Like, I hate it, honestly. The other day I had to take a picture with someone and I sat back, I looked at the picture, I was like, oh my God, it's disgusting. It makes the world's making you feel like if you're overweight, if you've got a white beard or whatnot, and you're an old or bald, it feels like your social value in the world shouldn't even be there. Duplicate. But morning, Jindy goes, I've done it in my head. Morning out to Gargi, she goes, what about my answer, Donnie? Is it right? Gargi, you are good. Well, you're probably correct. I've not heard your voice, though, but I'm sure you are. A very good morning out to Rahima. She goes, Donnie, oh my God, if it's this song, and she's got it right, she goes, it's such a banger. Such a banger. It is, man. I've seen

0: No, I was feeling a bit romantic. I don't know why. I've got the day in the house to myself today, so I was feeling romantic. I'm going to have a bit of personal Donnie Brasco time and do some work by editing some videos. Talking about videos, I recorded at a Shotgun Some Muscle video the other day, right? But it's so risque, right? It's so naughty. I don't know if it's going to make the cut. It's one of those, you'll have to watch out for it on our socials, yeah? Just check out Like A Radio. Or is it any of the stations, right? Check them out. I think it'll be Manchester and Like A Radio. Greater London. But if you don't see a video posted up by me about Samosa Day, you know why? Because it was way too risky. And if you do see it, I think we got away with it. Watch out for that one dropping. Remember, Samosa Day is happening on the 5th, and we are giving away £50 every day in forms of Amazon vouchers, courtesy of a shortcut to celebrate Samosa Week here at Like A Radio. Right now, forget all of that. The most important thing we need in the world is finding out what this Ghana is. And I'm going to play it in full. I mean, dude, it's not chubba jata. You should be in the Bollywood, man. I'm trying, man.
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10: Do you know the worst thing is, like, I sometimes want some paneer instead of a hug from my grandma. Good morning. Right, eeny, meeny, miny, moe. It's Darshana. So get her on the radio. Darshana, morning. Morning. Oh, Darsha, are you shy? It's right, performance anxiety. Hot day, hot day. Oh, man, I might not have to play the voice notes this morning. It seems like it's frozen. I'll give you like one more second right now to look.
11: Hi, Donny. Oh. Today's gonna
10: is. Yeah?
11: Hum teri mohabbat mein yun pagal rehte hain. Deewane bhi ab humko deewana kehte hain.
10: I'm really wondering what that rattling was in the. Look, I'll give you 50 million points, people, if anyone could tell me what
11: Hi,
10: was rattling
11: Donny.
10: In the back.
11: Today's gonna is...
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11: Teri mohabbat mein yun pagal rehte hain deewane bhi ab humko
10: I can't work out if that's a motorbike in the background. Maybe it was a bullet, Enfield. Or maybe she's boiling some dal or something. I don't know.
12: Teri mohabbat mein...
10: Achha. किसने बोला पागल तुझे भाई
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13: Kehte
10: Hai. Oh, well done, Baba. Well done to you as well. I'm trying to get yours on, Naz, but it seems like we're having a few little gremlins in the studio and they're not coming through. Should we try and get Gargi on? Morning, Gargs.
14: I think aaj ka gana aise sunta hai.
10: Kaise sunta hai?
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10: yeah, I'm running away.
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10: I mean on a real level if people are calling you pagal yeah I'm running away mate I'm joking kumasanu ka gana hum teri mohabbat mein

0: Diwana. Darshan Asdani didn't give me a shout out. Iqbal, morning to you as well. Good morning to you. Out to Jamie, you got the right answer. And Varsha's like, how could I not get this? Morning out to Buckle, he goes, morning, Donnie, it's this one. And you got it right.
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0: Okay, ji, apun ki taraf se tata bye bye. 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
4: Good morning, this is Cameron McGarvey here. The M25 clockwise, long delays with three lanes now closed from junction 12 at Staines due to an accident. A couple of vehicles involved there this morning, already seeing congestion back to junction 10 for the A3 at Wisley. Now, Rotherhithe Tunnel, the A101, we've got this broken down vehicle causing problems. The tunnel currently closed there in both directions. And Wood Green, the high road, that's also blocked in both directions at the Wood Green station due to an accident, congestion back to Turnpike Lane. And your public transport. We've got Central Line, some cancellations and minor delays reported, so do check before you travel on the Central Line. That's your traffic and travel.
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2: The top stories this hour. Children as young as six in England are among those seeking crisis support for their mental health. NHS England data reveals more than 75,000 young people attended A&D last year with a mental health concern, a 36% rise since 2019. Dr. Sam Jones from the Royal College of Paediatrics believes there's an unmet need.
3: Within the community and at earlier stages, the emergency departments are always open. It's where families and young people come when they feel that they have nowhere else to go. And if we're seeing that over and over again, there has to be that this is a symptom of something wider occurring.
2: The government insists it's opening more than 150 new facilities. 16 people have been killed and 28 others hurt in a bus crash in Egypt. It's in the heavily touristed South Sinai Peninsula. Vladimir Putin says it's a military secret as to how Russia will respond to the UK handing over missile blueprints to Ukraine. The Kremlin accused Britain last week of playing with fire. Booking.com has criticised an investigation by Which that accused the listing site of systemic security failures. It says the consumer group ran a limited test when it advertised a fake stay at 10 Downing Street. Arthur Ferry is out of the US Open. The Wimbledon semi-finalist was beaten in straight sets by 13th seed Lorenzo Musetti in New York. The British tennis number one says it was a disappointing performance.
4: I was a bit short today, didn't serve so well. I think that was the main difference. He served really well and I was struggling in that regard. Yeah, just didn't manage to kind of get the engine fully going and it is what it is and ready to move forward.
2: Top men's seed Alexander Zverev overcame a scare to get past Lorenzo Sonego in five sets. And Celine Dion's been spotted singing with fans outside a hotel in Paris where she's returning to the stage this month. The singer's continuing her return after being diagnosed with stiff person syndrome. From Sky News, I'm Cam Hall.
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7: And taking a look at the weather for you this Wednesday morning, it's a predominantly grey day with some dry patches and maybe a spot of rain as well, with the highest temperatures reaching 21 degrees Celsius.
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0: Absolutely fantastic. Ending the four in a row with a bang with Saddi Gali from the film Tanuwed's Manu. And then we heard Hamara Dil Aapke Paas Hai title track. Then Lahumu Lagge. And we began with the absolutely gorgeous, soothing track Tere Vaase from Zara Hatke, Zara Bachke. Zara Bachke Mere Se Nahi, but Hatke we definitely are here on the Mid Morning Show with Kush. And this is Anuj Radia in for Kush until 1 p.m. across Greater London. Listening to Laika.
1: He's like her.
0: Hello, hello, hello. A very good morning to you. How's it going? Kya hal chal? This is Anuj Radia and I'm in for the very lovely Kush. How's it going? What is happening? A very good morning to Sham. To Shama as well, Suniti. Oh my God, Zabardust four in a row. I'm very happy to hear that. Thank you so much. Oh wow. It means a lot. When I get like compliments from you about the music, I am the most happy person in the world. Right, but guess what? You know what? I don't know if it's you though, but I'm still not over the heat wave mode. Like, I came out of the house this morning and I was just like, yeah, it's fine. It'll get warm. But then as soon as I came out, I was like, okay, this is actually really chilly. And also our studio has aircon on and I'm extra chilly now. So yeah, I'm still not over the whole heat wave mode. And apparently we've just had the Britain's hottest summer since records began in 1884. Can you believe that? The average temperature was 16.5 degrees. And for the first time ever, we've hit 37 degrees on three separate days. My goodness. Yeah, the heatwave was really unbearable though. I don't know how we survived that. That was literally like a Squid Game task. I'm not even being funny. Or shall I say Khatron Ke Khiladi? No, let me just say, if I ever went on Khatron Ke Khiladi though, I actually, to be fair, I don't think I ever would go on that show because I wouldn't want to waste the production's like money by aborting each and every task. Like, what is going on? Like, honestly, like, I was so disappointed with the last episode. Like, I get it, there's phobias. I get it, there's like mental, emotional, you know, sort of turbulences that one has to overcome and face. But man, I'm so disappointed in the range of contestants this year. I love Farhana and I'm loving Ori. You know what? Ori has really become the dark horse of the show. I love him. But let me know if you're planning to watch or if you are watching any of these shows. It would be great to hear from you. All right, coming up next, we have we've got the Mystery Voice. That's what we've got. I was remembering, what features do we have? We've got Mystery Voice coming up on the other side after our classic hit of the hour and plenty more great songs coming your way. And I've got a great, great lineup and a great playlist for you. All right, let's move on now.
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0: All right, since we were talking about the weather, I've got a very beautiful track from the film, 1973 film, Lofa with Mohammed Rafiki Awaz. It is honestly one of my favorite songs ever. I think very apt for the new season that we are welcoming. So cannot wait to play that for you. And then after that, we've got the Mystery Voice. So make sure you listen up for that. 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

0: Such a gorgeous, gorgeous track. One of the songs that if you fall on art in Antakshri, you would actually sing this one because it's so instinctively etched in our memories. Absolutely beautiful. That was Mohammad Rafi Saab behind the mic there from the 1973 film Lofa with Dharamji. Honestly, this always brings back so many beautiful memories. And also, I remember listening to this in Monsoon Wedding as well. But anyways, coming up next is the Mystery Voice Challenge. So I hope you're ready.
1: Mystery Voice.
0: All right, it is now time of that. This is now that time of the show where I'm going to play you a mystery voice, and you have to guess who is this voice of. Giski Avaz here. You have to pehchan and identify this voice and WhatsApp me your answer on 07424222222. And I'm going to play it once again afterwards as well, just before we head in to the 90s track as well. So let's go right away. I'm going to play the Avaz for you here right now. And tell me whose voice is this.
2: Ha, Babaji, kahan jaoge?
0: Right, did you identify that? Whose Avaz is it? If you can guess and let me know, that would be fantastic. You know the number by now, but in case if you haven't, it's 07424222222. And I'm going to play it once more for you.
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0: All right, before we head in to the 90s track, I'm going to play you the track one more time, the voice one more time, and you have to identify it. Are you ready? Let's go.
2: Haan, Babuji, kahan jaoge? Belapur, Naampur, Fatehgarh, Ramgarh, kahan jana hai, bolo?
0: All right, I can already see messages pouring in. And let me tell you, everyone who's messaged so far, Dhawal, Nisha, Sham, Naz, Rohit, Sarita, Gemini, Ketan, Rita, Ashok, all of you have got the correct answer. So let me see who else is going to guess it. But in the meantime, enjoy this absolutely gorgeous 90s track.
1: Kush's

0: of mirchi. I love a bit of spice. We all love a bit of spice, unless you have bad, gas problems, just like me as well. I know, TMI, sorry. Acid reflux, I do have that quite a lot though, so I have to watch my spices as well. But I tell you what is nice and spicy and what is something very, very tasty is Like Radio Network has partnered with Ashoka Samosa to celebrate World Samosa Day on 5th of September. Ashoka Samosa is a popular choice offering a wide range, including jumbo Punjabi samosa, cocktail chana dal samosa, cocktail potato peas samosa, Szechuan samosa, potato peas samosa, and its signature chutney, which is also very mirchi. 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Now to enter, you simply need to send a photo with any Ashoka Samosa product. 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
17: The top stories this hour. Two men, including a 19-year-old and two women, have been charged with murder after a newborn baby girl was stabbed to death in Sheffield. Police were called to an address in the Winkerbank area on Sunday. A 15-year-old girl has also been charged with perverting the course of justice. Analysis of NHS England data suggests a surge in the number of children going to A&D for mental health support. It's up 36% since 2019, with the biggest increases in 6 to 9-year-olds. The Royal College of Paediatrics has called it a national crisis. Child development psychologist Dr. Katie Daubney thinks tech's partly to blame.
18: Children are accessing screens for longer, far earlier. All of these things may be contributing to making it harder for children to adapt. Because children develop an ability to regulate themselves in interaction with their environment.
17: Well, the government insists it's opening new facilities and improving help available in schools. 21 people have been killed in a bus crash in Egypt. It happened this morning in the heavily touristed South Sinai area. Ex-pop star Gary Glitter's pleaded not guilty to 8 charges of historical sex offences in the 70s and 80s. Allegations concern a girl aged between 8 and 11. Almost half of carers of those with dementia report waiting more than 6 months for a diagnosis. The Alzheimer's Society wants a national standard to ensure it happens within 18 weeks of a GP referral. Kieran Winterburns from the charity.
19: Whether it's cancer, whether it's heart disease, whether it's a dodgy knee, there are targets in place to ensure that people receive a diagnosis and then referral through to treatment in an appropriate amount of time. That doesn't exist in dementia. That target is not in place.
17: Number 10 says it's bringing forward a commission on social care reform in England. And a consumer group says it was able to create a fake listing for 10 Downing Street on Booking.com. While the listing sites criticised what it says was a limited test by Which. From Sky News, I'm Cam Hall.
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3: 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It's 2:11. Let's take a look at the weather forecast for you here on Leica Radio. Right, you can expect some light clouds and moderate breezes today. A predominantly dry day, but there may be a speck of rain throughout the day and some sunshine as well, with the highest temperatures reaching 21 degrees Celsius.
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21: How is it? How is it? How is it? How is it? How is it? How is it? How is it? How is it? How is it? How is it? How is it? How is it? How is it? How is it? How is it? How is it? How is it? How is it? How is it? How is it? How is it? How is it? How is it? How is it? How is it? How is it? How is it? How is it? How is it? How is it? How is it? How is it? How is it? How is it? How is it? How is it? How is it? How is it? How is it? How is it? How is it? How is it? How is it? How is it? How is it? How is it? How is it? How is it? How is it? How is it? How is it? How is it? How is it? How is it? How is it? How is it? How is it? How is it? How is it? How is it? How is it? How is it? How is it? How is it? How is it? How is it? How is it? How is it? How is it? How is it? How is it? How is it? How is it? How is it? How is it? How is it? How is it? How is it? How is it? How is it? How is it? How is it? How is it? How is it? How is it? How is it? How is it? How is it? How is it? How is it? How is it? How is it

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1: You know what? I was so in love with those twin 90s. I forgot to give an outro. They were so beautiful, right? And that was, there we go, for your twin 90s numbers you heard. Chaya Chaya and Kehdo Ikbar Sajna. And you, Kehdo Ikbar aur aapne sun liya, you are listening to the Mint Morning Show with me, Anuj Radia. And I'm in for the absolutely beautiful and wonderful Kush. All right. So, a very interesting thing. Like, you know, I kind of have decided that I'm really ready for Christmas. Like, bahut ho gaya. I am so done with everything at the moment. Like, I just want it to be hot chocolate season where I'm literally wrapped up in a blanket and just watching Home Alone and all these cute rom-coms, especially the Bollywood ones. Oh my gosh, I love that. I am so ready for Christmas. I am ready to just forget everything and just go jumping straight into December. I don't know if you're feeling the same. But if you're not though, the Christmas toy predictions are already out. That's right. And it turns out that we're all heading straight back to the classics, thank God. So that means you've got Lego, Hot Wheels, and even Toy Story characters are suddenly becoming massive toy favorites again, which is great because many of us grew up in this era where we had, the Hot Wheels and the Toy Story characters. In fact, it's interesting. My nephew came over for bank holiday and literally I saw him playing with my Woody toy, which is from like 2002, I think, if not earlier. And I was kind of happy, but then I was also really sad because my Woody had lost the coatie, you know, the black and white spotted coatie that he wears. And I was like, what is going on? I need to find that coatie. I was feeling absolutely distraught, but it was also nice to sort of see the future generation really kind of, hold up that legacy and take that legacy forward, even when it comes to, you know, toys and entertainment and amusement. So I'm very happy for that. But it'll be very interesting. Apparently, even old wooden train sets as well and play kitchens are still holding their own, which kind of feels like a really big victory. A tiny one, but a big victory as well in that sense. So that's amazing. I kind of love the fact that we grew up in this era where we didn't need to charge our toys. They were just literally there. You play with it and there we go. Sustainable. I won't say sustantical because they were not susta by any means. And I still remember my mum giving me the eyes, like, you know, the eyes widened look that every mum gives. Yeah, I still remember that very clearly. But anyways, let's move on now to the next track, which is absolutely fantastic. Going straight from the 2019 film Drive. Let's go full speed ahead. It's Tasty.
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2: And a very big hello to Jasmine. Hi, Jasmine. How are you doing? All songs are mind-blowing. I'm really enjoying Anuj. Oh, thank you. Gosh, that's such a lovely compliment. Thank you so much. And yes, I know it's really cold. But I'll tell you what, I've got a very good song waiting just for you from the film Salaam Namaste. It's a great one. And it's a film that actually kind of inspired me to become an RJ. But I'm not Preeti Zinta though, so that's the thing. But anyways, lovely, great tracks coming up here on the mid-morning show with me, Anuj Radia, and I'm in for the wonderful Kush.
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0: Can never go wrong with this one. The title track of Salaam Namaste Kunal Ganjawala and Vasundhara Das behind the mic. Vishal Shekhar's composition. Absolutely fantastic. But I tell you what though, we are definitely saying Salaam Namaste to something even extraordinary. And that is of course Jio Hotstar, which officially launches in the UK today, marking the Indian streaming platform's first major step into international markets with more than 160,000 hours of entertainment across over 12 Asian languages. The service begins brings together rather films, TV, originals, reality shows, and is expanding its partnership with Sky with the app available on Sky Q, Sky Glass, and Sky Stream. And guess what? It's got one of the biggest, one of its biggest appealing points is audiences will be with Big Boss, whether that's in the Hindi version, the Malayalam, Telugu, Tamil, Kannada version, and that's going to be fantastic. And there's going to be also a 24-hour feed as well, and a live voting system. And it also has some popular shows. This platform also has some popular shows, including Anupama, Coffee with Karan, plus films like 12th Fail, Kill, and Durandar also there. So that's really, really fantastic. And I think it's brilliant because it's looking to bring its huge South Asian entertainment offering to audiences beyond India. And it's great for UK as well. So that's really, really great. And something to be celebrating about for sure. Looking forward to that. 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
2: The top stories this hour. Two men, including a 19-year-old and two women, have been charged with murder after a baby girl was stabbed to death in Sheffield. They're due in court today. Barry Weir reports.
3: The four defendants plus a 15-year-old girl are also accused of perverting the course of justice by trying to cover up the newborn's death. The baby girl was found by police in the Winkelbank area of the city on Sunday morning after a search of a home. Two other women arrested on suspicion of murder remain on bail.
2: Andy Burnham's about to face MPs in his first go at Prime Minister's questions. The economy and devolution to English regions took centre stage during a three-hour stint in the Commons yesterday. Welsh First Minister Lina Pioraworth says his government in Cardiff needs its own arrangements to empower people.
4: I think it's very important that the Prime Minister understands the difference between a nation and a region of England. We need a strong Senedd, a strong Welsh government in order to make that happen. And that is a point that I made very, very directly to the Prime Minister. And he gets it, I think.
2: Meanwhile, the interest rate investors' demand for short and long-term government borrowings ticked up again after yesterday's 28-year high. The Mayor of London, Lord Sadiq Khan, says he's been scammed after he was found guilty of failing to tax a car he denies owning. The DVLA is reviewing the case. There's been an increase in children, most notably 6 to 9-year-olds, going to A&E for crisis support for their mental health. The Royal College of Paediatrics and Child Health has analysed NHS data in England. Poundland could have a new owner before Christmas. It's thought its current parent company is looking to agree a deal before the busy trading period. And Matthew Perry's life is to be explored in a new three-part Netflix documentary. The actor, best known for playing Chandler Bing in Friends, died from the effects of ketamine in 2023. Titled The One with Matthew Perry, the series will feature previously unseen family archive footage. From Sky News, I'm Cam Hall.
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5: And a very good afternoon to you. It is 12:02 and you're listening to Leica Radio. Let's take a look at the weather forecast for you this Wednesday. Well, you can expect a rather cloudy and grey day with moderate breezes accompanying that, some speck of rain and a bit of sunshine maybe here and there, with the highest temperatures reaching 20 degrees Celsius.
0: For special rates to India, Pakistan, Dubai, Maldives, Thailand, USA, Canada, Africa, Australia and New Zealand, call Southall Travel 24 hours a day, 7 days a week on 0208 574 8410. 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Kush.
5: Yes, it is 12:02, which means we're in the third and final hour of this hour of the mid-morning show, and I'm in for Kush. We've got Artist of the Week, Shah Rukh Khan, coming up, but more importantly, it's all about Antakshri. So let's go with the back-to-backs, and then it begins.
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0: absolutely fantastic. Hardy Sandhu and Swasti Jain, they're behind the mic. I'm going to be gone with Kesri Lal Yadav, Masoom Sharma and team, with Sunny Sanskari ki Tulsi Kumari with Banavari. There we go. And on that note, we've ended and beginning our Antakshari with the letter E because of Na Goriye. So the next song will be with the letter E, the tasty track of the hour.
1: Is Leica.
0: Yes, yes, yes. What is happening? A very good afternoon to you. If you just tuned in, you've missed quite a great show today because I have been playing bangers after bangers, and it's always good to always hear from you as well. Right, so there's an interesting casting queue that's been doing its round on the Hindi film Grapevine. So if you remember on my Brunch and Beach show, which I host over the weekends at the same time, 10 a.m. to 1 p.m., I spoke about the film Samukh, which is starring Akshay Kumar, and it's a new upcoming sci-fi action thriller directed, produced by Vipul Sharma. Vipul Shah, yes, the director of Vak. So Akshay Kumar and Vipul Shah are uniting for that film, and now there's been discussions about the female lead for that, and that is of course Bengali actor Rukmini Maitra. Now, these are all just rumors at the currently, and obviously development is still under wraps. But she seems to be quite the name that is doing its round in the media circles as well currently. So that'll be very interesting to see how it's done as well. She's done a lot of great work in commercial cinema as well and performance-led projects in Bengalis. So it'll be really interesting to see how she, if she actually comes in this as well. And Samukh is currently shooting in the UK and it's being developed as a large-scale theatrical project combining sci-fi fiction and action and survival elements. So it'd be really interesting to see if she is indeed the name that will be finalized for the female lead. And the film is expected to release theatrically in 2027. So definitely watch this space for more. And we'll be keeping you updated about this and other Bollywood stories across the Leica Radio Network, because we're all about that, right? All right, well, now moving on now. We are going for the tasty track of the hour. And yeah, let's go for E. Let's go for the letter E.
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0: Absolutely gorgeous. I love this track. Kumar Shanu, Anelka Yagnik, Nadeem Shravan, Magic. 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Ek Dil Hai. Wonderful. So that means we are now ending on the letter I. And I'm going to be needing a song from the 90s for the next track. So make sure if you can send me your suggestions, I might pick one.
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0: Absolutely gorgeous. Going out from the film Dal, that is Ishq Bina Kya Jeena Yaro. And since we ended on Ishq Bina Kya, so that means I need a letter A. I think I've got the right song for you, by the way. Just saying.
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0: All right, so I thought I'd go. I love the suggestions, by the way. Really, really good one. But I thought this one just hits differently, doesn't it? Bali Sagu and Gunjan's voice, I tell you what, it is incredible. And I'm feeling a little nostalgic today, so I was like, ugh, this is the perfect song for you for your A letter, Antakshari. Aapki Nazron ne Samjha, originally from the film Anpar. But I hope you enjoy this absolutely gorgeous, gorgeous track.

0: absolutely gorgeous. Tell you what, this one has its own charm. I tell you what, who else has a charm? And for me, it's always about the 90s, right? And there's two shows that you must look forward to and must come to if you can. The first one is legend Kavita Krishnamurthy, who's performing live at the Royal Albert Hall on Sunday, 1st of November, brought to you by Sanathan Events as a Diwali special. Tickets from the venue box office are available. And Udit Narayan and Aditya Narayan live. 90s Bollywood legend Udit Narayan, who's performing with his son Aditya Narayan. And they're coming after what, almost 11 years, after what, 10 years? My gosh, it's been ages since they've come together. And it's going to be special. And that's happening at the OVO Arena, Wembley, on Sunday, 20th of December. And you can buy your tickets from Ticketmaster and AXS. And guess what? For both these incredible events, who is your exclusive radio partner? That is Leica Radio Network. Now, for the final song for this week's Antakshri, well, for today's Antakshri, that is again on the letter A. And I think I've got a very beautiful suggestion as well. So I'm going to play that one next. Listen up for it.
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0: absolutely gorgeous. And what a lovely, graceful and soulful way of concluding our Antakshi for this session today on Wednesday. But don't worry, next up is Artist of the Week, and I've got Shah Rukh Khan, a lovely Shah Rukh Khan song playing just for you. And I think you're going to be absolutely mesmerized and happy with this one as well.
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1: All right, well, that's all from me for today. But next up is Vish Bhatnagar with Reload. And I'll be back on the airwaves on Saturday and Sunday between 10 a.m. to 1 p.m. for Brunch and Beats. So make sure you tune in for that. All right, take care of yourselves. Bye-bye.
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10: Hello, this is Annika. 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And every Friday from 6 to 7, I'll be counting down the biggest tracks on the brand new chart show. 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
2: The top stories this hour. Four people, including a 19-year-old man, have been charged with the murder of a newborn baby girl in Sheffield. Police found her body in the Winker Bank area of the city on Sunday morning. A 15-year-old girl is also accused of perverting the course of justice. The Prime Minister insists he's taking the action necessary to get the country's debt costs down. At his first PMQs, Andy Burnham's been questioned by the Conservative leader about savings he intends to bring in. Yesterday, the rate investors demand to lend to the government hit a 28-year high. Tory leader Kemi Badenoch says people are nervous because the government talks about spending but not cuts.
3: The markets are clearly worried that we now have a spendthrift Prime Minister who wants to say yes to everyone but cannot tell us where the money is coming from. He needs to pay for all his new promises.
2: A convicted killer's admitted murdering his friend in South London on New Year's Eve. 48-year-old Daniel Levy had stabbed and set his grandmother on fire in 2000. The European Commission chief says an attempted drone attack in eastern Germany will not be tolerated.
4: We are in a new era of European security. European investment in defence strengthens NATO and re-energises our industrial base. We will continue and we will deter anyone who attacks our freedom and our security.
2: Ursula von der Leyen claims it marks a new escalation against the continent from Russia. She says last month's attack, which grounded flights at Leipzig airport, used military-grade material and could have caused deaths if successful. Child mental health experts are warning more youngsters are reaching crisis point. Some six-year-olds have been waiting to be seen in A&E departments in England. And France's president will join the King, Queen and Prime Minister in walking the length of the Bayeux Tapestry this afternoon. It's on display in the British Museum for the next year. From Sky News, I'm Cam Hall.
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7: And taking a look at the weather for you this Wednesday across the capital, we are going to see light cloud. There'll be a moderate breeze over the course of the afternoon, and any drizzle should have eased away by now, but we might get a little bit later on towards the latter part of the day. You got highs of 20 degrees Celsius.
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7: 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Catch him once again at the weekend here on Leica Radio. Right now it's all about Reload. I'm Vish Bhatnagar, I'm keeping you company all the way through until 4 p.m. Let's kick off the show then with my first back-to-back.
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0: Absolutely right. I'm Vish Bhatnagar, and this is Reload, keeping you company across the capital all the way through until 4 p.m. on this somewhat dull Wednesday afternoon. Don't worry about a thing. I've got your back. Virtual sunshine in the form of song all the way through until 4 p.m. at least anyway. So we're going to get in touch and say hi. Let me know how you're doing since we last spoke yesterday afternoon. 07424-222222. That is via WhatsApp. And don't forget, I'm available on your radio. That's 1458 AM via DAB. 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Or on the Leica Radio Player app. So download it right now if you haven't already done so. And lots going on over the course of the next 3 hours with you. This hour is all about Dishy Vishy. So I want your lunch in around about 30 minutes' time. Hour number two is all about untangling my tangle, and hour number three is fixing my phone, not to mention that fabulous Ashoka Samosa competition. We are giving you the chance of winning that £50 Amazon voucher, courtesy of Ashoka Samosa. And I'm going to be running mine around about 3:15, so make sure you stay tuned for that, and I'll tell you all about it later. First, a couple of bits and pieces for you before we continue with the music. So King Charles, French President Emmanuel Macron, and UK PM Andy Burnham are to preview one of the blockbuster cultural events of the year when they get to view the Bayeux Tapestry at the British Museum. How exciting is this? Look at the images right now. The visit today comes ahead of the medieval tapestry going on public display in London from the 10th of September. So I can't wait to bring you more information on that. Moving away from that, I wanted to turn to other news as well. This is a little bit crazy, and I wanted to share it with you. So it's all about Sadiq Khan. Yeah, that is right. The mayor of London, Sadiq Khan, has been convicted and fined in a fast-track court system after being accused of not taxing a 24-year-old Nissan Micra in what his team called a scam. Well, the Labour politician was found guilty by a magistrate last month of keeping an unlicensed vehicle. Oh, dear. Oops. In a criminal prosecution brought by the DVLA. Now, court documents show that letters addressed to the mayor about the unpaid tax bill were sent to Gordon Ramsay's East London restaurant, and the car did not belong to the mayor. Well, an application has now been made to the magistrates court to reopen the case and withdraw the prosecution. What is going on with that?
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0: Okay, anyway, forget Gordon Ramsay. I'm thinking about the food that you're going to supply me because it's going to be way better. Take a photograph of it, send it in to me via WhatsApp, my favourite dish, Winter Song, 30 minutes from now, given the fact that we are on hump day. Already it's Wednesday. No calories count. Send me whatever you like. Favourites will win a song.
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0: Let's do your tasty track of the hour. This one brought to you by Coca Noodles, vocals of Varun Jain. Tumse from Teri Baaton Mein Aisa Uljha Jiya.

0: Loving the sound of this one. Thumbs up from Danny Bartholomew here, Sanja G.I. Your tasty track of the hour brought to you by Coke and Noodles. Gotta say very good afternoon to Sharfoon. Look at the view. You are in Egypt right now. And that view looks absolutely divine. OMG on the beach. Look at that blue water. Wow.
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0: Absolutely fantastic. I'm going to come back to these pictures that you've just sent me, Sharfoon. Absolutely amazing. The sand looks beautiful. The water looks amazing. You're saying to me, Vish, it's 35 degrees here. Unbelievable. So hot. Make sure you enjoy your holiday. Stay nice and hydrated. And I want to see more pictures from you, Sharfoon. Lots of love to you and all of the family. Arti, you are tuned in as well right now. Thank you for your lovely message. And you have got idli on the go right now and you're steaming them. Absolutely fabulous. Is there sambar with that? I hope so. And lots of different chutneys. Sham, you're listening in as well. Thank you very much indeed. You've got sea bass, fish and chips this afternoon for lunch as well. And that plate looks absolutely fabulous. Thank you very much indeed for sending that in to me. So the next one I'm going to play is my classic of the hour from the year 1985. The film is Sagar. I already scheduled this song and Sharfoon's picture popped up as well. So you enjoy this one, Sharfoon. Sagar Kinare is playing for you in just a moment.
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0: Lata Mangeshkar and Kishore Kumar playing for you here on Reload, my classic hit of the hour. Got to say very good afternoon to Girish, you're tuned in right now. Thank you for your lovely message, wishing you a very happy Wednesday. And Jasmine, thank you very much indeed for your lovely message as well. Pleasure to hear from you. What have you made for lunch today? You've got chawal, dal, matar paneer and aloo gobi with imli ke chutney. What an incredible banquet that is this afternoon. Rita, you're tuned in. Very good afternoon to you. And Hima, very good afternoon to you as well. And I've got to come back to this message from Sham. It is your birthday today. So lots and lots of love from everybody here at Team Leica Radio. I hope you have a wonderful birthday. And it looks like you're having a spectacular lunch as well. I want you to have big, big, big cake today. Loads of it, tons of it. And save me a big slab as well. I want chocolate while I cake. Please, lots and lots of love to you, Sham. Happy birthday.
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0: of Jubin Nautiyal. What does Hanjugam mean? I'm guessing it's an affectionate term, isn't it? Like darling, that sort of thing. Sweetheart. It's lovely. From Pooja, the pride of India. I've got to say very good afternoon to Saira, you're listening in. Thank you very much indeed. You've sent me leftovers. Chicken curry and rice. It looks absolutely divine.
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0: That's going to wash away your hump day blues, isn't it? And it's cloudy weather. Richie Ridge playing for you here on Reload. Thank you very much indeed for all of the fabulous dishes. I think I've got my favourite.
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0: Thank you once again, all of the lovely dishes. 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You enjoy your birthday, lots and lots of love from all of the team here. 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

0: Yeah, so good wicked fast playing for you here on Reloader with me, Vish Bhatnagar. Going to be stopping your top stories. And two in just a moment. Plenty more fantastic music ready and waiting for you, keeping you company. 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
3: The top stories this hour. Two men and two women have been remanded in custody after appearing in court charged with murdering a newborn baby in Sheffield. Post-mortem tests show the girl, who was found in the Winkerbank area on Sunday, died from stab wounds. Tiger Woods is in court for a change of plea hearing following a car crash in Florida in March. He denied driving under the influence but admitted taking a few prescription medications. The Tory leader says markets are charging the UK more to borrow because they see a prime minister who can't control spending. The issue of how tightly Andy Burnham is going to hold the purse strings was central during his first PMQs in the Commons, but he also gave his optimistic outlook for the way forward.
4: Positivity, Mr. Speaker, a sense of possibility, growth in every postcode. Let this country believe in itself again. Let people have some hope. And that is what this government will do.
3: More than one in 10 children aged 13 to 15 say they've received sexual messages online in the past year. 25% of girls who received such messages say they came from an adult. London Mayor Sadiq Khan claims he's the victim of a scam after he was convicted of failing to tax a car. He says he doesn't own the Nissan Micra involved. The DVLA's launched an investigation. And Arthur Ferry is out of the US Open. The Wimbledon semi-finalist was beaten in straight sets by Lorenzo Musetti in New York. The British tennis number one says it was a disappointing performance.
5: I was a bit short today. Didn't serve so well. I think that was the main difference. He served really well and I was struggling in that regard. Yeah, just didn't manage to kind of get the engine fully going. And it is what it is, and ready to move forward.
3: Elsewhere, top men's seed Alexander Zverev overcame a scare to get past Lorenzo Sonego in five sets. From Sky News, I'm Kat Suave.
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0: Taking a look at the weather for you this Wednesday afternoon across the capital, we are going to see light cloud with a moderate breeze. There'll be a little bit of sunshine, but it's not going to be very much, and it will remain dry. There might be a little bit of drizzle toward the end of the day. We got highs of 20 degrees Celsius.
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0: 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I'm keeping you company till 4 p.m. with a whole load of fantastic music. 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

0: Troublesome they are, I tell you. 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Vocals of Udit Narayan and Alka Yagnik. Before that, you heard Tujhe Kitna Chahne Lage from Kabir Singh. Very good afternoon to you.
1: Vishbhatnagar.
0: Now, that's right, in person. I am Vishbhatnagar, and I'm keeping your company till 4 p.m. across the capital, come rain or shine. Doesn't matter what the weather's like outside. I'm bringing you virtual sunshine all the way through the afternoon. I want to hear from you. I hope you're well. 07424-222222. That's my number via WhatsApp. Get in touch a little bit if you're celebrating anything particularly special as well. I want to share that over the airwaves. 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

0: got a whole load of fantastic music for you. And in the next hour, you are going to be required to attempt, at least anyway, to help me fix my phone. Following that, I've got a competition for you as well, all about Ashoka Samosa, giving away a £50 Amazon voucher for you because we are celebrating World Samosa Day on Saturday. I'll tell you all about that later. First of all, I've got a couple of bits and pieces. These ones dominating the headlines from the world of entertainment. So Gary Glitter has made the headlines again. Yep, the former singer, whose real name is Paul Gadd, has pleaded not guilty to 8 allegations of sexual abuse against a girl when she was aged between 8 and 11. Now, he's accused of various, and I'm not going to go into all the graphic details of the offences, but these are historic offences dating back to 1978 and 1981. So at Southwark Crown Court earlier today, he appeared via video link from prison to enter his pleas. He's denied many of the allegations, and I'm going to keep you updated on what happens next as soon as we receive any more information. Now, the case has been adjourned for a 3-week trial starting on the 22nd of November. That is next year. So there's a long wait for that, and we'll keep you updated on any developments surrounding it. Moving away from that, I wanted to share this one with you. It's all about Ariana Grande, isn't it? And she made her speeches, emotional speeches, a little while ago. Well, she made an even more emotional exit yesterday night as she wrapped up her Eternal Sunshine tour and prepared to step back from public life. Now, the singer was occasionally close to tears, most notably during One Last Time, the song that took on extra meaning as an anthem for survivors of the 2017 Manchester terror attack. And quote, "London, I'm going to need you to help me on this one," she said, kneeling down to be near the audience throughout the performance. Last month, Ariana announced a break from all future public-facing appearances following months of intense speculation about her health and appearance. She'll be back, and I'm sure she'll be back with a vengeance. I have no doubt about that.
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0: Let's do this one, then, your tasty track of the hour chant that Mira Dil vocals of Shreya. And it's the title track. Following this, you're going to have to help me untangle the tangle. 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Grab your badams, and we'll do it in just a moment.

0: is beautiful, isn't it? There's such a groove to it as well. It's a mellow one. 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Maybe here on Reload with me, Vish Bhatnagar. Absolutely beautiful. Your tasty track of the hour. That one brought to you by Coke and Noodles. Are you ready to help me untangle the tangle? Yeah, we're going to do it right now.
1: 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Vish Bhatnagar.
0: Right, I've got two monumental tracks. Well, a little clip of them. Chhota Sa Clip. They're both stuck together. They're all tangled up. You need to untangle them, unpick them, unstick them, and send your answers in to me via WhatsApp. Very short clip, but they're two fantastic songs as well. 07424-222222. Take a listen and see if you can identify them.
1: Vish Bhatnagar's Untangle the Tangle. Vish Bhatnagar's Untangle the Tangle.
0: Do you know, that's the first time I've heard that. One of them's really obvious, the other one is quite difficult. It's quite subtle, isn't it? You have to listen carefully and see if you can identify the other one. I want both tracks, please. 07424-222222. Take a listen right now, one more time.
1: Vish Bhatnagar's Untangle the Tangle. Vish Bhatnagar's Untangle the Tangle.
0: Do you know what? If I didn't know the answers, I would struggle. I'd get one, but not two. So hopefully you'll be better than me. Send your answers in. 07424-222222. If you got untangled, my tangle.
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1: 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Vish Bhatnagar's Untangle the Tangle.
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0: It's beautiful, is it? Welcome to Udit Narayan and Sadhana Sadgam from Buzzy. I'm from the year 1995. Dheere dheere aap mere. Thank you, here on Reload with me, Vish Bhatnagar, keeping you company across the capital until 4 p.m. George, you've absolutely aced today's Untangle the Tangle. Jasmine, you've got one right, but not the other one. I'm going to play it again for you in just a moment. Let me tell you all about this first, though. Huge news, Geostar has arrived in the UK. So catch iconic shows like Big Boss, Anupama, Kyunki Saas Bhi Kabhi Bahu Thi, Splitsvilla and Khatron Ke Khiladi. And now experience all six editions of Big Boss live, hosted by India's biggest stars, Salman Khan, Vijay Sethupathi, Nagarjuna, I think I pronounced that correctly, Kircha Sudeep, Mohanlal and Saurav Ganguly. Across Hindi, Tamil, Telugu, Kannada, Malayalam and Bangla. 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Get closer to the stars, drama and entertainment. Absolutely fabulous. Monumental news there. Right, okay, take a listen one more time and see if you can identify this. My Untangle the Tangle.
1: Vish Bhatnagar's Untangle the Tangle. Vish Bhatnagar's Untangle the Tangle. 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
0: Right, let's keep going with the music then. This one from the film Stree, Nazar Na Lag Jaiye. Gotta say, very good afternoon to Rekha. You're listening from Canada. Lots and lots of love to you. Thank you for your message and for your company.

Absolutely loving the sound of this one from the films Three Nazarenala Jaya. And Aarti, you've got both of the Untangle the Tangle tracks right. Thank you very much indeed. Kirti, you've aced it as well today. Nita, you've got it right. And Rohit, you've got one out of the two. Jasmine, you've got both right. Absolutely fantastic stuff. Acing it. I'm going to play it again for you in just a moment. But lots of you sending your answers in. Once again, 07424.

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1: 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The team of this incredible show take us behind the Diwali story, exploring why the Ramayana still matters today. Nitin Palan, founder of Sanathan Events. The team of this incredible show take us behind the

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0: You've got to run about 3.5 minutes, and lots of people have got it right. Hema, you've got it right as well. Girish, you've got both of them right. Thank you very much indeed. And Rohit, you've got them. Sumila, you've got them as well. And Arthi, you've aced it too this afternoon.
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0: And if I haven't already mentioned Nita, you've got it right as well. Hello to James, you're tuned in. Thank you very much, Anita, for your lovely message. Let's do this one then from King.

0: is beautiful, is it? From King Man Meri Jaan. Playing for you here on Reload with me, Vish Bhatnagaram, keeping you company across the cabin until 4 p.m. Thank you very much, indeed, for all of the answers for today's Untangle the Tangle. I'm going to repeat it now. Tons of you got it right. All of you got it right. So we had the first track, Suraj Hua Madham. That one from K3G. And then we also had Guzarish from Gajani. Both beautiful songs, aren't they? Thank you very much indeed for taking part. We'll do it again same time tomorrow.
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0: Absolutely loving the sound of this one from Avadavan 2. Ira Mira Rishta continues. Playing for you here on Reload with me, Vish Bhatnagar. We're going to be stopping your top stories at 3. Plenty more fantastic music and a competition in the next hour. Keep it right here.
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3: The top stories this hour. Former world number one golfer Tiger Woods has been banned from driving but avoided a jail term following a crash in Florida in March. After initially denying driving under the influence, he agreed to plead no contest to lesser charges. Four people have appeared in court and been remanded in custody, charged with the murder of a baby in Sheffield. The girl, known only as Baby S, was found stabbed to death at the weekend. The Prime Minister insists the previous Conservative governments are to blame for recent market turmoil and higher borrowing costs. Andy Burnham's faced questions over his spending plans at his first PMQs. The Tory leader suggested investors are nervous because he's made promises without explaining how he'll pay for them. Lib Dem leader Sir Ed Davey offered his own solution.
4: Join the single market, get a new deal with Europe and cut costs for families, businesses and government. It's the bold step our country desperately needs.
3: Children as young as 6 have gone to A&E departments in England seeking help with their mental health. Analysis of NHS data shows a third more under 18s are attending compared to 2019. Child development psychologist Dr. Katie Daubney thinks tech's partly to blame.
5: Children are accessing screens for longer, far earlier. All of these things may be contributing to making it harder for children to adapt, because children develop an ability to regulate themselves in interaction with their environment.
3: The government insists it's opening new facilities. The Mayor of London, Lord Sadiq Khan, says he's been scammed after he was found guilty of failing to tax a car he denies owing. The DVLA's reviewing the case. And Booking.com's been accused of systemic security failures after listing stays at 10 Downing Street, which says it was able to advertise the famous address as a one-bedroom apartment. From Sky News, I'm Kat Suave.
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0: Taking a look at the weather for you this Wednesday afternoon across the capital, there will be thick cloud and a moderate breeze over the course of the day. There's a slight possibility of some light drizzle toward the latter part of the afternoon, moving into the evening as well. Got highs of 20 degrees Celsius. Overnight temperatures will drop, but only marginally, to 18 degrees Celsius.
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0: of the hour. Era mera rishta. That one time, the slogans of KK. You got Shreya Ghoshal from Jalebi. And before that, you heard Falak Deku from Garam Masala. Playing for you here on Reload with me, Vish Bhatnagar. Keeping you company across the capital until 4 this afternoon. 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
0: Angie going to be running a competition for you in just a moment. And let me give you the number because you're going to need it. 07424-222222. And don't forget, this hour not only is about the Ashoka Samosa giveaway that we are running, but also I need you to help me fix my phone. That's going to be happening after the next track. It's a busy hour. Loads of fantastic music to keep you company as well in this not-so-sunny weather we're experiencing this Wednesday afternoon. I'll bring you virtual sunshine. Jelly Fiddle, let's do this competition. So Leica Radio Network has partnered up with Ashoka Samosa to celebrate World Samosa Day. That's happening on Saturday. So Ashoka Samosa is very popular, offering a wide range of different products, including Jumbo Punjabi Samosa, Cocktail Chana Dal Samosa, Cocktail Potato Peas Samosa, Sichuan Samosa, and its signature chutney as well. So make sure you tune in until Friday to meet him with a chance of winning this £50 Amazon voucher, courtesy of Ashoka Samosa. Now, all I need for you to enter, it's easy peasy. You've just got to send me a picture of any Ashoka Samosa product. That's all you got to do. Send me a picture of any Ashoka Samosa product. And don't forget, Ashoka Samosa is widely available across supermarkets and Asian grocery stores. So I'm not going to give you anything this afternoon except a place in the draw, which is taking place tomorrow morning. And it's running like that all week as well. So if you don't win today, there's plenty more opportunities. All you got to do is send me a picture of any Ashoka Samosa product. And then stay tuned. And the winner is going to be announced tomorrow morning on The Breakfast Show with Donnie Brasco. Stay tuned for that as well. Send it, Aaj Abhi Isi Waqt.
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0: So let's do it then. It is time for you to help me fix my phone. It's the ringtone. It's not as it ought to be. So all you've got to do is take a listen to this clip. See if you can identify the song and send your answers in to me via WhatsApp. 07424-222-222. Don't worry about anything else. Don't worry about the signal. Don't worry about the battery. Don't worry about the phone model or the screen or anything like that. 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Don't worry about the network provider. Else, I can't think of anything else. Take a listen to this and tell me what you make of it. It is an absolutely lovely song as well.
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0: And my screen is inundated. 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
0: And Sham, you are on point today. You've got it right. Maybe it's the birthday that's giving you that buzz. No, it's not. You do it every single day. You've got it right. You fixed my phone. Artist of the week until Sunday, Shahrukh Khan. I've got a lovely one next.
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3: 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Rifko Theatre Company's smash hit Desi Panto returns this summer, and the good news is you can

0: Sound of this one, Gia Ray. And jab tak hai jaan, incredible vocal flex there of Neeti Mohan. Artist of the week, Shahrukh Khan, all the way through until Sunday here on Laika Radio. Absolutely fantastic stuff, getting tons of entries coming in over the course of the last 15 minutes for the Ashoka Samosa competition that we are running. £50 Amazon voucher up for grabs. It won't be today, but you will be announced tomorrow morning. That is if you win. You're going into the draw. If I pick your name, that is. Keep sending me in any picture of an Ashoka Samosa product. Anything you like. In the meantime, let me tell you about this as well. Watch the stage spectacle Diwali story at the OVO Arena in Wembley. It's happening on Sunday, the 27th of September. Tickets are still available from DiwaliStory.com. 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

0: vocals of Sonu Nigam and Shriya Ghoshal from Ajanna Chale. Playing for you here on Reload with me, Vish Bhatnagar. 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
0: And Jasmine, you've got it absolutely right. Fantastic work. Another really fabulous song on its way. What are you doing? Keep it right here.
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0: Absolutely loving the sound of this one. Tera Ho Jao, vocals of Stephen Dunn and Janita Gandhi. Hey, Giovanni to Ishq Hona Hai. Thank you very much indeed for all of the answers for today. Fix my phone. Gotta reveal it now. The ringtone today was Jab Koi Baat Bigad Jaye. That one for the film Jurm. Huge anthem, isn't it? And I'll be playing that one for you as I sign off this afternoon.
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0: £1 of British sterling this afternoon will get you 127.63. Indian rupees via Pakistani rupee 374.47. Sri Lankan rupee this afternoon 443.52. Your Bangladeshi taka 165.53. Afghan Afghani 89.05. And via US dollar this afternoon we're on 1.35.
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0: And we got a winner for the Ashoka Samosa giveaway. I'm going to be announcing that in just a moment.

0: once again, thank you very much indeed for all of the entries for today's Ashoka Samosa giveaway celebrating. Well, Samosa Day on Saturday, £15 Amazon voucher up for grabs, which will be announced tomorrow morning. So you got yourself in the final, in the draw for tomorrow, Ragini. Huge congratulations to you.
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0: It's beautiful, isn't it? Jump going by the Gunajaya from the film Durham. That was my ringtone. And that is it for me. Thank you very much indeed for the pleasure of your company. I've been Vishpat Nagar. This has been Reload. You can catch me back on the radio once again tomorrow from 1 p.m. We got Raj Bhatt up next on Drive, keeping your company across Greater London and the Midlands until 7. We got Sandy Shah on Like a Goal all the way through until 7 p.m. as well. Make sure you enjoy your evening. Look after yourselves, and whatever you get up to, make sure you have a fab one.
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3: The top stories this hour. Tiger Woods has been fined and banned from driving after a car crash near his Florida home in March. The 15-time major golf winner had denied driving under the influence but entered a plea deal on lesser charges. State Attorney Thomas Bacchadals issued this warning.
4: Of all the people in the world who should not get behind the wheel of the car, it's the gentleman who is one of the most recognizable faces on the planet. Somebody will see him, whether it's in Georgia or Nevada or New York, or where have you.
3: Four people have appeared in court charged with the murder of a newborn girl in Sheffield. The infant, known only as Baby S, was found with 33 stab wounds on Sunday. Andy Burnham's refused to rule out future tax rises during his first Prime Minister's questions in the Commons. The PM blamed the Conservatives for the state of the economy and the rising cost of borrowing. The European Commission chief says an attempted drone attack in eastern Germany will not be tolerated.
5: We are in a new era of European security. European investment in defence strengthens NATO and re-energises our industrial base. We will continue, and we will deter anyone who attacks our freedom and our security.
3: Ursula von der Leyen claims it marks a new escalation against the continent from Russia. She says last month's attack, which grounded flights at Leipzig airport, could have caused deaths if successful. Former footballer Joey Barton's appeared in court and was told he won't face trial over an alleged assault until next year. He denies causing grievous bodily harm with intent outside a golf club in Huyton in Merseyside in March. And Emmanuel Macron will join the King, Queen and the Prime Minister to view the Bayeux Tapestry at the British Museum later. The 70-metre long record of the Norman Conquest is back in Britain for the first time in almost 1,000 years. From Sky News, I'm Kat Suave.
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6: We're checking the weather for your Wednesday with the way things stand right now, the 2nd of September. First of all, in London, thick cloud and moderate breeze, lows about 18 degrees Celsius. Tomorrow for your Thursday in London, 26 degrees Celsius, so a lot more warmer. And we're going to see some sunny spells, also a mixture of cloud as well. And in the Midlands, don't forget our new area that we're broadcasting in Birmingham. Tonight dropping down to 15 degrees Celsius with some drizzle around, and tomorrow in the Midlands about 23 degrees Celsius, once again cloudy and sunny spells.
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6: Hello, gorgeous. How are you doing? You're right. It's your midweek vibes here on Twitch. You know what I can get used to? Having short working weeks? Not a bad idea, is it? Anyway, Dry sponsor by Pepe's Piri Piri. My thanks also going out to Bishop Nagar and to Bally Brumbuck. They're both back tomorrow at 1 o'clock. Got a very busy afternoon. Talk about health in the next few minutes. So stand by for that.
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0: It is so good, isn't it? That is the Loche Ulfa, thank you, on like a radio. Benny Dayal from the film Two States. 12 minutes after 4 o'clock. How you doing?
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0: Raj Badham. Always so good to have your company on this Wednesday drive, the 2nd of September. I know it's very gloomy out there, but when it's really, really hot out there, then musibat ho jati hai. And when it's like this, I'd like to complain about that as well. I think, you know what, when it's sunny and it's not too hot, I think that's all right, isn't it? It's not like the kind of doom and gloom. That's the only problem. Anyway, all the latest coming up for you on politics as well, because Andy Burnham has stood for the first time in PMQs. That's making the headlines. There's also news about mortgage rates days away from wholesale increases. That is making the headlines today. And there's lots of news about Sadiq Khan as well, the London mayor. That's also making the headlines as well. A fair bit of other bits to share with you as well, and lots of showbiz news headlines. I've got a couple of special guests on the way for you, and both of them are pretty dashing. When I say dashing, because they are into health and they're into fitness, so they will be talking about health and fitness here on Drive in the next few minutes. So keep it here on Leica Radio. So some of our features are going to be moved here and there, right? But keep it out. I'll tell you more about what is going to be going on, because all my regular features will be there, but there will be a few kind of changes, like a few tweaks here and there in the show, John, right? So watch your space for that.
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4: M25 clockwise at junction 14 for Heathrow. The emergency repairs continue there, still causing a lengthy queue clockwise back to 13 at Staines. Lanes 3 and 4 are currently closed as the repairs continue. M25 anti-clockwise, stop start at the Dartford Tunnel, so looking at a travel time anti-clockwise of 40 minutes here. Meanwhile, the A12 from Leighton to Wanstead, still slow, heading towards the Redbridge roundabout, looking at travel time of 20 minutes here. Busy on the A12 as well, through Redbridge and on towards the North Circular. And the A13 as well, past Prince Regent Lane and onto the Lodge Avenue flyover, seeing delays of 20 minutes this afternoon. And that's your latest traffic and travel.
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0: So don't forget, classics like Sholay on Like a Gold, our sister service. 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Lots and lots of politics on the way for you. Keep a close eye with what's going on with it. Andy Burnham and his first PMQs today. Also looking out to Emma. Emma, thanks very much for your message. You love the classic that I played a short while ago. And also, Jasmine, hi to you as always. And Hanji, yeah, dosti, kabhi nahi chhodenge na, ya todenge. Jasmine, lots of love going out to you. And also, Sharfin, you're listening. Actually, you're on holiday, aren't you? And I've been checking out your pictures in Egypt. Lots of love going out to you. And you're loving the 35 degrees Celsius. You know, anyone who goes away now and says they're enjoying the hot temperature, I'm like, you know what? We've had so much hot temperature here. I'm all right. I think I have a few days of this cooler weather and then I don't mind going away again. But Sharfoon, you enjoy it and sending you lots of love as well, all right? Love to the whole family. And Sham, it's your birthday today. Of course, you told us about 24 hours ago, didn't you? That's your birthday. So wishing you a very happy birthday. Happy birthday going out to you, Sham. Have yourself a fantastic birthday and do share exactly what your plans are going to be and what exactly you'll be doing. And let me know where the party is, all right? Because I'll be joining you there as well. And Rajendra, thanks very much for your message.
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0: And stand by then, I've got some special guests on the way for you. We're talking about health in the next few minutes, which is a rarity on the show. So we're going to be breaking all the kind of conventions and we're going to talk about something a lot more healthier. And that is on the way for you. My special guests are from a brand called Caliber. They're up next. But first of all, let's do Sharadat.

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15: 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It's actually 14,350 years old. And really bring Lakshmiji right to where she belongs and relevance to Sita.
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16: It is 4:36, your Wednesday drive, the 2nd of September. How's it going, Treacle? You're all right? Right, on the way for you, I have got all my regular features coming back shortly, but as I've been telling you, that I've got a couple of special guests in the studio, and they are going to be talking about health. And you know, I've been telling you that we don't normally talk about all the kind of things that we stick to the rules by, but today, a very interesting subject about health and fitness, and also just maintaining what you do in terms of your lifestyle. So I have got two very special guests with me, Alex Weber, who's the CEO of the company Caliber, and also Priyesh Parikh as well, the founding doctor at Caliber as well. Now, Caliber is spelled C-A-L I-B-R-E, all right? So it's a B-R-E, it's not a B-E-R, so B-R-E. Do check it out online as well. It's getcaliber.com, all right? So getcaliber.com, you get lots of information there. So first of all, let me welcome in the studio, live in the studio, Alex Weber and Priyesh Parikh. Hello, gents, how are you both doing?
17: Very good, thank you for having us.
16: Really good to see you, yeah. Priyesh.
18: Thanks a lot for having us.
16: Yeah, is this like your debut on radio, by the way? Have you done much radio?
17: It is my second time, and I think Priya's first time.
18: First time live. Nice. I've done some of the British Medical Association before.
16: Okay, yeah. I think the joys of having live radio is always the fun factor. First of all, I want to say thank you so much for coming in, and we're doing something different. I mean, on my show, we've got to kind of go crazy, so we don't really talk about health so much, but we are going to be talking about it today. And you've got this amazing product, by the way, Alex, which is called Caliber, and obviously the website is fantastic because there's so much on there. But for anyone who doesn't know what Caliber is, just tell us a bit about that.
17: Yeah, the reason I started Caliber is very much coming from my personal story and how my relationship with health started and changed over the years. My health relationship really started early in my life. When I was 8, I became a competitive swimmer. So I was very into sports during my youth and really learned early on how sleep, nutrition, recovery really influenced my performance in the pool. So for 10 years, I was really very, very, very focused on sort of the physical fitness and performance side of things. But then I changed and went into the work life. I joined a startup in Berlin. And for 10 years, I was very, lots of work essentially going on. And it was during that time when, despite my above average health awareness from the sports times, I ran into bigger health challenges that I did not have an answer for. So I was low on energy in 2019. I didn't really understand why. And in the same year, lots of my family members either passed away or suffered from a stroke that they survived. So I suddenly was confronted with quite a lot of confusion and anxiety around the book that they survived. So I

0: level of personalized care from an expert doctor really to everyone, because this level of proactive health is not really available in traditional healthcare.
1: Absolutely brilliant. There's so much depth to that, and you can see, understand also why this product has launched and it's doing so well for you. So you mentioned, obviously, there's so many elements to what you just spoke about there and the back story of Calibre. The one thing I do want to know is this particular product, how does it work? Because you've got to subscribe to it, and with the subscription, you get certain parts to it, because there's so many different stages. There's like week one to week, say, you know, month 12. It's like a whole year kind of program. Tell us a bit about that.
0: Yeah. Well, health is a journey, right? Health is not a one-off snapshot. Your health changes over the course of your life. And Calibre wants to be, or is offering to be, your doctor over the long term that keeps you healthy.
1: Yeah.
0: Right? So we don't start when you're sick. We start when you're healthy, and we keep you that way. So the way it works is we start by analyzing your full picture. Mm-hmm. You get a dedicated doctor, like Dr. Priyash, who's with me here today. And then we do with you a personalized blood test that checks for a lot of the long-term markers that traditional healthcare does not look at. And we also look at your lifestyle. For 5 days, you measure your blood pressure, you take pictures of your food, you can integrate any wearables you have, and we give you that holistic understanding that I got back in 2019 from this really amazing doctor. So we have productized that, and we give you this holistic health assessment that you can then discuss with your doctor that you get at Calibre as well. And you get a very personalized plan of exactly how you can change, for example, your energy levels or your long-term risks. And then we stay with you, and the doctor meets with you every 3 months and also orders additional tests in the future to make sure that the actions that you are taking are really working for you, and that your risks are well managed, and that you are accessing higher energy levels for your daily life.
1: Sounds brilliant. Definitely a lot more information there than I think I was expecting. So I want to, because there's always this thing, especially when it comes to gents out there, that they think that they don't need to visit the doctor so much, and they think that they're fine, and a little bit of a jerk inside is absolutely fine. And there might be some normal people out there that might just don't want to go to the doctors. What would you say about those kind of people?
0: It's really about catching the risk early, right? So my story, I was an athlete and I still had extremely high cardiovascular risk that I didn't feel coming. And so I was very lucky to catch that early and then make the changes. And we want to bring that to everyone, because with prevention, you do not need to suffer from heart attacks or strokes before you're very, very old. If you act early, if you know what your risks are and how you can change them. So we really want to make this a very attractive proposition and make sure that it's accessible for everyone who wants to know where they stand and how they can change their health.
1: And Calibre is like a friend, isn't it? It's like a companion, because it gives you that kind of guide and that help, a part of your kind of lifestyle.
0: Yes, but it is also a doctor. So it's a doctor who is your friend, if you want, right? Yeah. It is really a medical expert that guides you and that really helps you to change your lifestyle. But also, if you need to get certain prescriptions, then it can also help you with that. So it bridges the world between lifestyle and clinical.
1: And that one-to-one with a doctor is very important. So Dr. Priyash, I'll come to you, because you do exactly that. So you have a set number of clients and you give them that kind of one-to-one kind of guidance, don't you?
2: Exactly that. One of the best things about Calibre is this continuity of care. So as I mentioned, I'm also an NHS GP, and I'm really lucky to work in the NHS on a Friday. The rest of my week I spend at Calibre. And one of my favorite things is building this relationship with people so that we can take them on a journey where we identify from day one, what's wrong with their health, where can we improve upon? And then we take them on this journey where we give very specific actions, and it's very specific to that individual. And then we retest them, and the aim is to improve these metrics over time. In my opinion, as a doctor, and I've been in medicine for a long time now, the most important thing in our life is our health. And when you lose your health, you really realize that.
1: Yeah.
2: I've seen so many people this happen to. And the reason we've come on this radio today is also for your South Asian audience to understand that South Asians are disproportionately affected by conditions like heart disease, type 2 diabetes, almost household names.
1: Yeah.
2: So one of our angles is these diseases, and we have a very strong stance on this, these diseases are preventable. And we want to show the world how they are.
1: Mm. You know what you just said there about cholesterol, diabetes, you know, strokes, heart conditions. That is a very common thing in South Asians. And sometimes we don't, you know, we kind of shy away from this thing. And the one thing that's very important in this, what you just said, is having the same doctor kind of with you throughout your journey. Yeah.

0: I think that having that comfort level is very, very important, especially with the way things are in the NHS. Sometimes you don't get the same doctor depending on the availability. So your thing is that you will give that kind of one-to-one guidance on the one doctor, right?
1: And it's so important because we learn so much about people's lives. So we have a complete assessment about people. So it's not just come and see me as your doctor, let's have a very basic conversation. It's almost give me 5 days worth of your information. So for 5 days straight, we ask people to give us their lifestyle information, take pictures of all their meals, connect their wearables, tell us about their sleep. Also go for a blood test as well, which is very comprehensive. And then that doctor that receives that information, like me, I'm almost become an expert in that person, how they live, what they do. Mm. And this now gives me a very unique insight and opportunity to improve their health and practice medicine, which I believe how it should be practiced.
0: It's brilliant. Don't forget to go on to getcaliber.com. That's getcaliber.com. And talking about feeling lethargic and kind of out of energy, there's a very special webinar you're doing tomorrow, incidentally, and it's a free webinar. Tell us a bit about that, Alex.
2: Yes. So the health that we specialize in is this prevention of, as we said, cardiovascular disease and also diabetes and metabolic disease. But what we have also learned from our community is that there's a huge interest in how to feel just more energetic in your day-to-day. And we have done the hard work with top experts, top medical experts, and also physiology experts to uncover the causes of energy. So what's really driving how you feel, and also how you can change those. Tomorrow at 6 p.m. UK time, my co-founder, who's also a medical doctor and sports scientist, and I will talk through exactly this model of how to understand your energy and exactly how you can improve it. Looking forward to seeing as many of you there as possible.
0: So you log on to getcaliber.com/webinar and it's happening at 6 p.m. tomorrow. And there's a button on there saying reserve my free seat. So there you go. Just click on that and you can sign up. One question I do want to ask you, and basically how I see your service, Alex, is that it's everything kind of rolled up in one. So when you go to the gym these days, you can get a nutritionist. You can also get someone who's going to be checking your metrics. That kind of thing. And then these days is also MOT as well, when you sign up with private healthcare or even some of the NHS as well. I want to ask you, why don't traditional healthcare, NHS, help me to prevent future problems? Is there a reason for that? Is there a cost factor to it?
2: Yeah, I mean, generally, healthcare is designed to help you when you are sick. That is the primary purpose. And it takes a lot of different views and tests and a different approach to keep you healthy, right? To prevent a sickness when it's coming. So Priyash, maybe you can share more from your practice as well.
1: Yeah. I mean, it's a great question, firstly, and there's lots of different explanations. And one of the simplest ones is infrastructure. So what do I have around me as an NHS doctor to prevent illness in people? And it's very tough because I get, for example, on a Friday when I practice NHS, I get 10 minutes with people. And a lot of them aren't coming for preventative reasons. They're coming for reasons here and now, very reactive care. Yeah. They've got this problem, we need to sort it out today. So one, the people aren't coming in with this in mind, and this is why we want to educate viewers as well. Okay, this is what we actually can do nowadays. The second thing is the NHS, which is a great system and it has a real use case, is not designed for preventative medicine or proactive healthcare. From a simple point that I can't organize certain blood tests, and one interesting one is lipoprotein A. We're not going to go too much into the details of it, but it's a really important blood test for understanding your risk of having a heart attack in the future. I can't order it as an NHS GP, but at Caliber, we do. This is one of many use cases that we have.
0: Sounds great. I mean, it's a question you asked me when we were sitting in the office earlier. You know, what does preventative care mean to you? Yeah. And it is so true. I mean, we like to kind of deal with the problem there and then, but we don't think about the future, right? So having Caliber there is a great way to kind of prevent something that could possibly happen later in life. Mm-hmm. Absolutely brilliant. It is getcaliber.com at the website address. So don't forget the webinar is taking place tomorrow as well, 6 p.m. It's online and it will be live and recorded, I believe, as well. Thursday, the 3rd of September, 6 p.m., a free 45-minute masterclass, as Alex just mentioned, and it is getcaliber.com/webinar. 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Thank you so much, gents. I think we covered quite a lot there. Probably the most healthiest moment of my lifetime on radio. So I really appreciate that. But thank you again. And have you got a final message for our listeners that are tuned in right now?
2: Take care of your health early and it will pay off in dividends.
0: Oh, yes. Dr. Priyash?
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0: traffic and travel.
1: M25 clockwise at 14 for Heathrow. An earlier repair that's taking place is still causing delays back to 13 in Staines if you're heading clockwise there. So again, if you're heading for a flight, keep in mind two lanes closed off and traffic looking fairly slow there. Meanwhile, the A12 from Leighton to Wanstead still looking busy this afternoon. Delays of 30 minutes there onto the Redbridge roundabout. And the A13 as well, on towards the Lodge Avenue flyover from Prince Regent Lane. Again, travel time of 30 minutes heading east this afternoon. In Bean, the A2 Watling Street is still partially blocked due to an accident, and the A2 New Cross and Blackheath Road still looking sluggish at Blackheath Common. And that's your latest traffic and travel.
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13: So it is approaching 5 o'clock. 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Drive Time with Raj Bell. Lots of celebrities there as well. But now, latest news headlines at 5. Back in 2.
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15: Tiger Woods has been handed a 5-year driving ban and a $1,500 fine after a car crash in March. The former golf number one was arrested after his car rolled over in a collision with a pickup truck in Florida. He denied driving under the influence but agreed to lesser charges. This was the moment he was detained.
16: I was looking down at my phone. Okay. I already changed the radio station. And I hit.
17: So at this time, I do believe your normal faculties are impaired, okay? And you're under the unknown substance. Okay, so at this time you're under arrest for DUI, yes sir.
15: Two men and two women have appeared in court charged with the murder after a baby girl was found stabbed to death at a house in Sheffield. They've been remanded in custody until tomorrow following the incident in Winkerbank on Sunday. The King, Queen, Prime Minister and the French President are all heading out for a night at the British Museum to see the Bayeux Tapestry. The 70-metre-long record of the Norman Conquest is back in Britain for the first time in almost 1,000 years. Andy Burnham told MPs it was cooperation with France that made the loan possible.
18: The loaning of the tapestry is a great example of French-British cooperation, the same cooperation that has helped us reduce summer small boat crossings to a 7-year loan.
15: Former footballer Joey Barton's been told he won't face trial over an alleged assault until next year. He denies causing grievous bodily harm with intent outside a golf club in Highton in Merseyside in March. London Mayor Sadiq Khan claims he's the victim of a scam after he was convicted of failing to tax a car. He says he doesn't own the Nissan Micra involved and the DVLA's launched an investigation. And Uber's cutting around 3,300 jobs, around 10% of its workforce. The company's planning to invest more than $10 billion in robo-taxis. From Sky News, I'm Kat Suave.
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13: By checking the weather as it stands right now for your Wednesday evening. First of all, in London, dropping down to about 18 degrees Celsius tomorrow, 26 degrees Celsius. And in the Midlands tonight, dropping down to 15 degrees Celsius. And tomorrow, 23 degrees Celsius.
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13: Hello, gorgeous. Wednesday drive. It is the second day of September 2026. How you doing? Been a busy first hour. Right, lots of things happening in this hour of the show, including my choice of active, and also I've got my lyrical miracle as well. But now let's get back to back here on drive with a bit of dig-de-dig-de. And this one from Gunguru. It's war.
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0: से क्या होगे सुनते सुनते तो Watch Dragon is Radhvan Ali Khan playing here like radio from the film Bhakti Gul Meter Chalu. Not seen it myself, but a great song that is. I'm not sure about the movie. Wednesday, July, the second day of September. By the way, lots of love coming in from all our listeners that tuned in from our new territory, Birmingham. Hello, Brummies. Lots of love going to everyone that is tuned in right in the Midlands. Remember, we're broadcasting not just in Birmingham, but also in Leicestershire, Coventry, Derbyshire, Wolverhampton, Shropshire, and also parts of Nottingham as well. And of course, all our listeners that tuned in, Greater London, hiya. And anyone else that you're listening, if you're listening outside these areas, do you get in touch? Let me know where you are. You can pick us up anywhere in the world or via the Leica Radio mobile. But also on the way for you, I've got my competition, and also there seems to be a lot going on. I need to tell you about so much going on here at Leica Radio Network. But today's big story in the world politics has been about Andy Burnham's first Prime Minister's questions. It came in bad enough as they pressed Andy Burnham on how much the UK pays to borrow money at his first Prime Minister's question since taking office. Asked how he plans to tackle rising debt costs, Burnham blames the turbulence on global markets on the previous Tory government and says we are turning that corner. There you go, that is making the headlines in the world of showbiz. Sorry, in the world of news, but in the world of showbiz, the big story at the moment is Gia Hotstar. So let me tell you, yesterday I was telling you and I was hinting to you that I've got some big news for you. Well, the big news is kind of out because if you follow me on social media, I've been talking about this. So, first of all, Gia Hotstar has launched in the UK, and how? Honestly, quite a massive launch for Gia Hotstar in the UK. First time in the UK under the brand Gia Hotstar because it's been Hotstar. And with Gia Hotstar, we're going to be seeing lots and lots of new things on Gia Hotstar's front. So I'll tell you now, it's going to be a bit of a game changer in the UK market. So if you've got Sky TV, yeah, if you've got Sky TV on there, when you go onto the apps on there, so even if you tell that voice command service, you know, open Gia Hotstar, it will open it. It's just brilliant because having accessibility these days is very, very important. And Gia Hotstar has done exactly that. And the big story I was telling you about is Big Boss, for the first time ever from this weekend when it launches on Sunday night, we are going to be getting to see a live 24/7 feed from the Big Boss house. And not just from Big Boss 20, the Hindi version, but all the other five different regional versions that we're going to be getting to see all from Sunday night. It's going to be absolutely spectacular. So really looking forward to seeing the live 24/7 streaming feed via Gia Hotstar. It's happening on Big Boss from this Sunday when Big Boss launches. Very excited. And of course, Gia Hotstar launching so many of the originals. There's lots of new shows. There's also all the shows from Star Plus and Colour. So Anubhama, your Kyunki Saaspi, all your Khatre Khiladi, all your Pati Patni aur Banga, vagera, vagera, this Banga, that Banga. All that is on Gia Hotstar. It is going to be huge. So do check it out and download the app and you'll get to see all the details. And also, if you're on Sky, do check it out also on the Sky platform that the Gia Hotstar is app for you to check out.
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0: Oh, so many big things happening. 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

It is so good, isn't it? Me Yahoo, Radio Like Radio. We'll get around. If you get 20th of December, it's going to be absolutely amazing at Overina Wembley. Well, a quick reminder also about a campaign that we're running here on Like Radio Network. All about Mercedes-Benz vans in association with Leica Radio Network that you're getting to know about.

0: 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Yep, as you've been hearing on the Like Away Network, that we have teamed up with Mercedes-Benz Vans. 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Right, away from that, I have got my Choice Active on the way for you because I couldn't do it in the last hour of the show because of my special guest. 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
0: 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But first of all, Choice Active. Which song would you like to hear out of these two? 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
0: 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And track two is this one, Second Hand Giovanni from Cocktail. So get voting right now. Winning song on the way for you here on Drive shortly.
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0: It is so good, isn't it? Basuri, Pain Gang, Laika Radio, Lissetti, and also Shea Gill, the original version there. Not the Bollywood one. Anyway, I've got my Lyrical Miracle ready for you, but a quick reminder also on my Choice Active. So these two songs, or which one would you most like to hear? As always, it's up to you.
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0: Rightio then, time for today's Lyrical Miracle. So which song comes to mind when I say to you, Aaj Havaone Bansi Bajai, Bin Kahe Dil Ki Baat Batai. You know how much I love my rhymes, right? So Aaj Havaone Bansi Bajai, Bin Kahe Dil Ki Baat Batai. If you know which song that is, get in touch, it's my number.

0: traffic and travel.
1: The M25 back to normal at junction 14 Heathrow. The emergency repairs are complete there. Looks like traffic's back to normal heading towards Heathrow Airport. Meanwhile, the A2 Watling Street in Bean is still partially blocked. An alien accident there causing some problems at the Bean interchange. Traffic continues to queue in the meantime if you're London bound there. Meanwhile, the A12 from Leighton to Wanstead still looking busy this afternoon. Delays of 30 minutes heading for the Redbridge roundabout. The North Circular looking a lot better at the Ilford flyover. There was a breakdown there that was partially blocking the road as well. And again, you'll find that things are fairly busy around Shepherd's Bush at the moment due to the QPR match taking place this evening. And that's your latest traffic and travel.
2: Sorry, mate.
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1: Surinderella is back for 2026. 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Arts Depot Barnet, 17th and 18th of October. Theatre Royal Stratford East, 20th to the 31st of October. With smash hit music by the hitmaker PBN, Surinderella is...

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1: And don't forget, music like that on our Love Sign show. Don't forget, tonight, 10 p.m. till 1 a.m. with nothing but those kind of classics. And yeah, classics, and I say romantic, modern day, and also past yesteryears as well. Away from that, don't forget, as I've been telling you, Gia Hotstar has launched in the UK. It is the home for Big Boss. And this time, Big Boss is going to be bigger and better than ever before, because they've got six editions of Big Boss Live, hosted by India's biggest stars, including Salman Khan, Vijay Sethupathi, Nagarjuna, also Keisha Sudeep, Mohan Lal, and Sourav Ganguly, across Hindi, Tamil, Telugu, Kannada, Malayalam, and also Bangla as well. And there's also live streaming from the Big Boss house this time. And they've also got blockbuster movies. Jio Hotstar, known for Dharandhar, Hum Aapke Kaun Maine Pyar Kiya, alongside the best regional language entertainment from across India. Don't forget, Jio Hotstar is the new home for Star Plus and Colors' big shows. You can subscribe right now and get close to the stars, drama and entertainment. That is your very own Jio Hotstar. It's available right now. And also, if you've got Sky, do check it out, because it's also available on Sky as well. Right, another reminder on my lyrical miracle today. Aaj Havaone Bansi Bajai Bin Kahe Dil Ki Baat Badai. So, Aaj Havaone Bansi Bajai Bin Kahe Dil Ki Baat Badai are the lyrics from which song? If you know, get in touch right now on my studio WhatsApp number. And also, my Choice Active. What song would you like to hear? As always, up to you.
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1: 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Kyun Dabba from Badla. And track two. Second Hand Giovanni from Cocktail. So get a voting right now. And also, quick reminder on this.
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0: It is so good, isn't it? Chop the Luck playing here like a radio. That taken from the film Cocktail 2. Na na na na. Once again, quick reminder on my lyrical miracle. Aajavane Bansi Bajai. Binke Dil Ki Baat Batai. I don't know, it's from which song?
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0: can travel.
1: Good evening. In Bean, the A2 Watling Street is back to normal. There was an earlier accident, of course, and it's been cleared from the carriageway through the Danith interchange. So all traffic running well there now. All restrictions been lifted, which is good news. A12 from Leighton to Wanstead, still looking busy this evening at the Redbridge roundabout. Got a travel time of around 35 minutes there. Feeling busy as well if you're on the M4 onto the elevated section and out towards Junction 2 at Brentford. Got a travel time of 10 minutes here. A13 to the Lodge Avenue flyover, also looking slow. Roads around Bermondsey as well, busy this evening due to Millwall taking on Wrexham. And of course, that's also the case around Shepherd's Bush with QPR playing at home.
2: Sorry, mate.
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2: The top stories this hour. Tiger Woods has been fined and banned from driving after a car crash near his Florida home in March. The 15-time major golf winner had denied driving under the influence but entered a plea deal on lesser charges. State Attorney Thomas Bacchadals issued this warning.
3: Of all the people in the world who should not get behind the wheel of the car, it's the gentleman who is one of the most recognizable faces on the planet. Somebody will see him, whether it's in Georgia or Nevada or New York or where have you.
2: A British woman has been stabbed to death at a hotel in Portugal. Police were called to the incident in Albufeira last night, where it's understood the 34-year-old had been staying with her partner and child. The French president's meeting the king at the British Museum this evening as the Bayeux Tapestry goes on display. The 70-metre embroidery tells the story of the Norman conquest in 1066 and is in the UK for the first time in nearly 1,000 years. Tickets to see it have sold out. Medieval historian Emily Winkler understands the enthusiasm.
4: The fact that there's this immediate access to the story, this immediate recognition, and that it's something that has a sort of collective hold on the imagination going back to school, I think is one of the things that resonates with people of all ages.
2: Meanwhile, the Prime Minister's insisted rising borrowing costs and turbulent markets are down to the Tories' record. During his first PMQs, he's insisted the economy is turning the corner. Gary Glitters pleaded not guilty to historical sex offences. The former pop star's due to stand trial next year, accused of abusing a girl in the 70s and 80s. And London's mayor says a conviction for failing to tax a car is because he's been the victim of a scam. The DVLA's investigating after Lord Sadiq Khan said he didn't own the Nissan Micra and didn't live at the Gordon Ramsay restaurant where letters were sent. From Sky News, I'm Kat Suave.
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5: By checking the weather as it stands right now for your Wednesday, it's going to be murky as it has been for most of the day in London, dropping down to 18 degrees. Tomorrow in London, 26 degrees Celsius. And in the Midlands tonight, including Birmingham, our new territory, we'll be broadcasting lows about 15 degrees Celsius. Tomorrow in the Midlands, 23 degrees Celsius.
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5: Hello, gorgeous Wednesday drive it is. Hello, going into Hoshada. Hi to you, Jasmine. Hello. Are you doing? 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You love that track. 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Junaid, hi to you. You're loving the show. I'm so glad you are listening in Bradford right now. And Rima, hello to you. Thanks very much for your message. And also, Shivi, hello to you.
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8: Ladies and gentlemen, this is your captain speaking. आज की फ्लाइट में आप सबका स्वागत है हमारा क्रू आपका बहुत ख्याल रखेगा लेकिन आपसे एक निवेदन है कि अपनी चोली टाइटली बांध लें ताकि दिल बाहर ना गिर जाए

0: First hand Giovanni, who's second hand Giovanni? How many Giovannis you want, eh? Anyway, what about your feel-good tracks? It's your Wednesday try. It is midweek. We're over the hill. Yes, yes, yes. How's it going, Treacle? Are you feeling good?
1: Raj Baden.
0: Right, so do you know what? It's another busy hour. There's so much going on. That was my choice at the winning song that I did a little bit delayed today from Cocktail. I've got a competition on the way for you, which is for Ashoka, Samosa, which we're doing right now. Yesterday when I was finishing my show, I couldn't quite tell you how I came up with my sequencer. So my sequencer, I'm just going to give you a bit of a breakdown because I know I think all of you got it right, except for probably a couple of people. Let me just open my notes here because I've got it here. This is not today. Today's one I'm going to give you shortly, but this was yesterday's, and this is how I worked it all out, right? It was 7, 10, 16, 28, 52, and then I was asking for the next number, which was 100. And how it worked out was you add a 3, so after 7 is a 3, and then that becomes 10, and then you add 6. So basically, it was going up by 3, 6, 12, 24, 48. So whatever the number that you're adding on, you just double it, right? So it was a 3, then a 6, then a 12, then 24, 48, and then 48 become whatever, and then it was 100. That was the answer I was looking for. Anyway, I hope you kind of got that. I don't like explaining things so much, but all of you got it right, so I'm sure you all did get it right, and you all understood what I was trying to say there, and the whole kind of rhythm there with my amazing sequencer. Stand by, I'll be giving you another sequencer shortly and some other bits to share with you as well. Keeping a close eye with what's going on with these surveys. Only 30% of people under the age of 30 use this, and that is a bar of soap. Can I just say, I mean, I'm not in my 30s. I mean, I can pass to be a 30 and under 30, maybe. Maybe not under 30, maybe 30, you know. But a bar of soap, I've not used a bar of soap in God knows how many years. It's got to be just the quick fix, which is using a bit of foam or just a bit of body wash, right? I'm happy with that. But let me know, right? If you use a soap, if you borrow a soap, if you ever use that, get in touch and let me know. Maybe if you're using, in a shower? I don't think it's a bit difficult, isn't it? Using borrow soap. Some of you might use it on your face first thing in the morning. Get in touch and let me know. Away from that, there's also a story here to have Banks and I thinking about pumping nice smells into the branches to help people relax while sorting out their finances. Really? Quite an interesting take that. Let me know, if you work in a bank, are you doing that right now? Are you making the place smell a little bit better so that the people can relax while sorting out their finances? With loads of branches closing over the years, some of the big ones are investing in their city hubs, and apparently scent is the new strategy. And NatWest has even created its own signature scent called Uplifting. They tested it in London, and now they're rolling it out everywhere. So there you go. If you use NatWest, get in touch and let me know your take on that. Right, time for today's competition, which is up and running this week.
1: Competition time. Competition time. Like a
0: radio. So it's all about the competition that we are running in conjunction with Ashoka Samosa. That is because we are celebrating World Samosa Day on the 5th of September. Ashoka Samosa is a popular choice offering a wide range including jumbo Punjabi samosa, cocktail chenna dal samosa, cocktail potato pea samosa, Szechuan samosa, potato pea samosa, and its signature chutney as well. Don't forget to listen from now up until Friday the 4th of September for a chance to win a £50 Amazon voucher daily courtesy of Ashoka Samosa. Now to enter, listeners simply need to send in a photo with any Ashoka Samosa product. Ashoka Samosa is widely available across supermarkets and Asian grocery stores, right? So all you got to do is send me a picture right now. Don't send me the same one you sent me yesterday, right? I'll check from the history that it's the same one, right? So don't be so clever and send me the same one. Send me something near Taza Taza Sa to my studio WhatsApp number. 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And how are you going to find out if you're the ultimate winner is tomorrow morning with Donny Brasco on Like a Radio Greater London's Breakfast Show, if you're the ultimate winner. 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That one person will be joining the other winners from today. And then Donny Brasco will be announcing the ultimate winner, right? So do it right now. Send me a photo of any Ashoka Samosa product and send it over to me on my studio WhatsApp. Don't forget, T's and C's do apply for all our competitions on air and online.
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0: What are you having a good time? You don't want to sleep, do you? I think sleeping is the last thing on your mind. Good night, Kanchawala. We shred up Monday at Kaledia. 619 Wednesday Drive. How's it going, Treacle? You're right. Lots of you getting in touch for today's competition for Ashoka. As you know, we're giving away this £50 voucher that could be yours. But remember, your name needs to go into the prize draw, which will be done tomorrow morning on Like Ready Greater London's breakfast show with Donny Brasco. As you know, all you got to do is send me a photo with any Ashoka Samosa product. 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
0: Lots of you getting in touch with your answers. Quickly send me a photo. Make sure it's an original photo, right? Don't mean you sending me the same one that you sent me and the other presenters. You know, I'm a bit... I like cheer. I want to have my own. All right, a little bit more possessive about that. So I want my own photos. Don't be sending me the same ones that you're sending everyone else. All right? Mereo sif mereo. Don't forget that. Right, get in touch. My number for the studio is this.
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0: Shall we do the number game? 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
2: Raj Badan's sequencer.
0: It's my sequencer here. Right, to tell me what number follows next. It does look similar to the one that we've done previously, but it isn't. That's all I'm going to say to you, all right? So today, I've got 4, 7, 13, 25, 49, 97, and 193. So after that, what follows next? 4, 7, 13, 25, 49, 97, 193, and then what follows next? Get in touch and let me know. 4, 7, 13, 25, 49, 97, 193. Get in touch. It's my sequencer.
2: Raj Badan.

0: It is so good, isn't it? Dilge Dosanjh. I can't wait to see him in concert. It's going to be amazing. Oh, yeah, I have got tickets. Sorry, I didn't want to say on the radio, but I have. Looking forward to it. That one and also Growing Odula. By the way, there's a new song that dropped earlier from that film called Hey One with Akshay Kumar and Saif Ali Khan. I'll be playing that for you shortly, all right? So that is getting its premiere here on Laika. And on the way...
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0: 90s straight back. Har sawal ka jawab nahi mil sakta. But mujhe chahiye aapka jawab.
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3: Good evening, the A12 from Leighton to Wanstead. Still busy this evening. Eastbound at the North Circular and on to the Redbridge roundabout. We're still looking at a travel time of around 35 minutes here this evening. Our roads around Bermondsey looking busy around the Den in particular. Millwall take on Wrexham tonight and also around Shepherd's Bush as well. QPR kick-off against Cardiff City at 7:45. So a number of restrictions are in place there. The M4 onto the elevated section and through towards Junction 2 at Brentford. Eastbound, we're still seeing delays of around 10 minutes there. A12 as well from Redbridge up towards the North Circular Road, also seeing delays of 10 minutes as well. And that's your latest traffic and travel.
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0: It is so good, isn't it? Har sawal ka jawab nahi mil sakta. Well, I want lots of your jawabs as well for my sequencer today. My sequencer, can you work out the next number? After 4, 7, 13, 25, 49, 97, 193, and then what? So I'll do that again, but I'll do it more slower, right? Because I know there's a lot of you that are writing these numbers down. So 4, 7, 13, 25, 49, 97, 193 ke baad kya hai? If you know, get in touch right now. By the way, Ragini, you got the answer. Bang on. Lots of love going out to you. Also, Jasmine, you got the answer wrong. Sorry. Lots of you getting in touch for the Ashoka competition as well. So thank you very much. Getting loads and loads of entries. And Syra, you got the answer right. I'm so sorry. I'm so Syra. I was going to say, Syra, I'm so sorry, right, that I didn't get back to you because you have been sending me... Oh, right, okay. You've been on a work shift, have you? So sending you lots and lots of love. But Dear Sarapriya from me to you, all right? And, okay, no answer to your Saval, by the way, all right? So I'm deliberately ignoring that. 6:38.
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0: It is so good, this track. Arijit Singh with Joy Barua. That is it after Wednesday Drive. Hello to you.
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0: So the winner for my Shorker competition today is Namisha Prajapati. Namisha, well done to you. Now find out tomorrow if you're the ultimate winner with Johnny Brasco on Like Ready Greater London's breakfast show, right? So you haven't won anything yet except for securing your spot for tomorrow morning. But well done to you and to the others that took part in the competition. Also, Ragini, congratulations to you. I know it's your wedding anniversary today. And the answer for my sequence today was 4713 25 49 97 193. And the answer was 385. So 385 was the answer that I was looking for. And how it worked out was you times each number by two and then you minus it by one. So times two minus one was my answer. Well done to all of you that got it right. I know Radio Wally would have got that. Radio Wally, is that true? Because you love your maths, don't you? No. she's not looking too impressed with that. But I'd love to know, what did you get for your GCSEs, maths?
4: That's why we have calculations with Johnny Brasco.
0: What did you get for your maths GCSE? Just asking.
4: What did
0: for
4: I
0: a
4: get?
0: Friend, yeah.
4: As a GCSE, huh? I think it was a B.
0: A B, yeah?
4: Yeah, but I got on really well with my tutors.
0: Okay. So she kind of fluked it. Anyway, Radio Wally's definitely up next after 7 o'clock with the roller coaster. Isn't that right?
4: Always. Woohoo!
0: So you're talking on the other side of the mic.
4: Oh.
0: Just to let you know.
4: Okay,
0: yeah.
4: Just to let you know, your arrow's pointing towards the door. I think that means it's home time, Mr. Madden.
0: Right, can't wait. I'm getting out of here. I'll see you tomorrow at 4 o'clock. And don't forget, Anissa Nasir is live on Leica Gold and Leica Radio. 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
5: A12 Leighton to Wanstead, currently queuing at the moment towards the Redbridge roundabout to the North Circular Road, a travel time of 35 minutes here. Roads in Bermondsey and Shepherd's Bush busy, a couple of football matches taking place tonight at the Den in Millwall and also Loftus Road as well with that QPR. So kick off there, 7:45, so a number of restrictions in place. Again, the M4 Heathrow Spur Road looking busy and down towards the terminals just before the tunnels, run about a 10 minute delay there. And the M4 onto the elevated section at Junction 2 Brentford, a 10 minute travel time if you're heading east there. A13, meanwhile, busy towards the Lodge Avenue flyover this afternoon, as is the A2 Shooters Hill Road towards Deptford Bridge as well.
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2: The top stories this hour. Tiger Woods has pleaded guilty to driving offences, meaning he'll avoid prison but won't be allowed on the roads for 5 years. It's after his car rolled over during a collision with a pickup truck near his home in Florida in March. Police have arrested a man after a British woman was killed in the Algarve region of Portugal. The 34-year-old was stabbed to death at a hotel in Albufeira last night. Iranian media is claiming US attacks hit a wedding in the country, killing 5 people. The American military says it never targets civilians and was responding to threats from Tehran on commercial ships. Strikes have been exchanged between the two sides, with Donald Trump threatening much harder action if attacks continue. Defense analyst Professor Michael Clark says it's all pointless.
3: Both sides feel that they have to have the last word militarily, but both sides want to get back to the memorandum of understanding, instead of which both sides are now hitting each other in a series of retaliatory attacks which are going nowhere for either side.
2: Greater Manchester Police say 6 officers have been dismissed following allegations of racial discrimination. A colleague claimed they'd mocked her accent and commented on her skin colour in 2023. Andy Burnham's joined the King and French President to see the Bayeux Tapestry. The 70-metre embroidery is back in the UK for the first time in nearly 1,000 years. Tickets released so far have sold out. Our royal correspondent Laura Bundock says the King's played a role in the tapestry's loan.
4: It was in 2023 that his delayed state visit to France happened. The issue of the question of whether the tapestry could come over was brought up at that state visit, which was very much about helping to restore relations and repair relations.
2: And Celtic will try to make it 4 wins from 4 as they host Aberdeen in one of 5 matches in the Scottish Premiership. Rangers boss Derek McInnes will be in the stands at Falkirk as his 2-match ban begins. From Sky News, I'm Kat Suave.
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5: 7:02, good evening. You're tuned into Leica, looking at that weather for you now. A breezy and cloudy evening ahead of us. Some limited clear spells as well, but generally dry throughout. Maybe the odd spot of light rain, idhar udhar, cannot be ruled out, but generally a mild one with a minimum of 19 degrees across the region. Go ahead, baby, crack open your khidkiyan tonight.
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5: Big shouts going out to Raj, he kept you nice and entertained. 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Let's get you rocking and a rolling. 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

0: Mere Rush ke Kamar. Such a beautiful, beautiful track, isn't it? And before that, we had a little bit of Bijuriya, Bijuriya. And as Baki says, the Radio Wali, that's exactly what you get out of fire. Waking us up and making sure that we're all driving safely on the roads, especially in this cloudy, cloudy weather. Well, I'm glad that I'm keeping you awake and entertained. If you are part of the party tonight, drop the messages, let me know. And across Greater London or the Midlands, 1458 AM, DAB Alexa, Google Home, LaikaRadio.com, that Laika Radio mobile app. Abstepka Swag says, Swagato baby. Big shouts going out to Zavling, locked in and are listening, already part of the party.
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0: Daljeet Paji with Sia and David Guetta. It was the summer anthem. It is the summer anthem that we all love. Ranja.
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0: such a big, beautiful track, isn't it? Duffeli Vale. Taking you back in time. Big shouts going out to Jitendra, locked in and listening, saying Radio Wally, every time you say rock and roll, we can definitely feel the energy there. Thank you. We've got Hemma in the house saying, happy Wednesday, Radio Wally. As always, lovely collection so far of music choices. Thank you. And yes, Lata Jiki Piari si avaz on this one. Now, here's the quick messages from Mercedes-Benz Vans in association with the Leica Radio Network. 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
0: By the way, big shouts are going out to Hema. You did have the movie, right? It was Sarigam. Big shouts are going out to Nishma. Lots of love to you as well. Anil, lots of love are going out to you as well. Keep those messages rolling, baby. Let me know you're part of the party tonight. Two big checks. Let's go.

0: मिठी जलेबी. This one's going out for a जन्मदिन की बधाइयाँ. Going out to our very own Sham, wishing a very, very happy Wala birthday. Now, normally requests are only on a Monday, but Sham, as it's your birthday, let me know if there's a special song that's in your demag that you would love to hear for your birthday. Pooja, lots of love going out to you. Jasmine, bale bale.
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0: A very special podcast episode, indeed, episode number 31, which is all about the Diwali story. Now, Raj and Kush get behind the scenes and they have a conversation with Nitin Palan, the founder of Sanatan Events, who talks about why the Ramayana is still important and still matters today. But more importantly, they talk about why they chose to present the particular show in English. Now, they had over 300 actors audition, so you know the production was built with pure love and heart. It's definitely a production you do not want to miss. They had a sold out show at the Royal Albert Hall, and now they are coming to bring you the Diwali show at the OVO Arena in Wembley on the Sunday, the 27th of September. It is, of course, Leica Extra, the podcast, available on a multiple major streaming platforms, including Spotify, YouTube, Amazon, and plenty more.
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0: had the answer right. Well, most of you did. The movie was, of course, Anjaam, with my beautiful Madhuri on the big parda. Let me remind you of the competition. Yes, it's that time, baby. Mica Radio Network is partnered with Ashoka Samosa, and we are celebrating World Samosa Day, which is happening on the 5th of September. Now, they have an incredible range of yummy, yummy samosa, including some of my favourites. You've got the Jumbo Punjabi Samosa, and then you've got cocktail ranges as well, including Alu Matar, Szechuan Samosa, and so many more. And of course, their Lajawab Chutneya, which are their signature chutneys. Take part! To win a £50 Amazon voucher is really simple thanks to our friends of Ashoka. You send me one WhatsApp message with your full name along with a picture of your favourite Ashoka samosa. And then every single morning on The Breakfast Show with Donny Brasco, he chooses a winner out of everybody who's taken part the previous night. It's really, really, really simple. One WhatsApp message, get going, because I'm going to close this competition very, very jolly. So, kyunki mere muh mein kuch zyada hi pani aa raha hai. And of course, we need to now get on that feel good track of the hour. And it is a very special one tonight. Let's do this.
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0: Jules. Oh my God, look at the time. Let's squeeze in one last big track.
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0: देखो सिर्फ आप लोग नहीं है जो गाने में मतलब बड़े मगन होके मस्त होके खो जाते हैं. 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We've done lots of love going out to you. But wow, the time is definitely flying today. I have no idea where this last hour's gone. And the next hour's going to get only better because it's the Noughties Nostalgia, baby. And of course, the first one back after my break, which means you know it's going to be epic.

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2: The top stories this hour. The Kings described the Bayeux tapestry as the best possible symbol of the friendship between Britain and France as the thousand-year-old embroidery goes on display in London. His Majesty's joined the French President at the British Museum for a preview. The tapestry's on loan, with tickets released being snapped up. The King says it's a joy to see it.
3: May this tapestry and the treasures that will travel in return stand as symbols not only of our shared past, but our shared future, a future woven, as it should be, by Britain and France together.
2: A British woman's been stabbed to death at a hotel in Portugal. Police in Albufeira say a man's been arrested on suspicion of murder, while a child's been taken to hospital. Four people have appeared in court and been remanded in custody, charged with the murder of a newborn girl in Sheffield. The infant was found with 33 stab wounds on Sunday. Tiger Woods has been banned from driving for 5 years after a crash in Florida in March. He denied driving under the influence, but has agreed to lesser charges. Donald Trump says he's happy the Duke and Duchess of Sussex have left America for the UK, declaring that he's not a fan. Prince Harry and Meghan moved back to Britain last week, along with their children, Archie and Lilibet. The US president's been asked about their move by reporters in Washington.
4: I thought they treated the royal family with great disrespect. I didn't like it. I didn't like the way she acted. I thought she was terribly disrespectful to the Queen, to King Charles. Maybe I'm different. I wouldn't have taken him back.
2: London's mayor says a conviction for failing to tax a car is because he's been the victim of a scam. The DVLA's investigating after Lord Sadiq Khan said he didn't own the Nissan Micra and didn't live at the Gordon Ramsay restaurant where letters were sent. From Sky News, I'm Kat Suave.
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5: 2 minutes past eight. Good evening. You're tuned into Leica, looking at that weather for you now. Breezy and cloudy evening will continue across the region. And although we may have the odd spot of light rain, generally a nice dry one, a mild night overnight as well, with a minimum of 19 degrees. Go ahead, baby. Crack open your kitakia tonight.
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5: More music, less talk. 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Gaane pe gaana, hit pe hit. More music, less talk. 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Let's go, baby.
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0: सच कहना बहुत ज्यादा जरूरी है. You know what, despite having been back on air for 3 days, you guys are sending in so many lovely messages saying, oh my God, Radio Wali, so good to have you back. And you know what, jitni khushiyan aapko ho rahi hai na, uski dugni chogni mujhe ho rahi hai to be back on your airwaves, bringing you the Radio Wali roller coaster. So thank you, itna pyar barsane ke liye. I truly am feeling blessed. Superfan, lots of love going out to you saying Radio Wally, what a rocking playlist so far. Hema's loving the back-to-back. Drop those messages. Let me know you're part of the party. Kehna zaruri hai. Aap ho na saath.
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0: Taking you a little bit further back in time with this one. RDB Nindy Kaur. My boy is on the vocals of this one.

0: lovely messages coming in about these Bollywood. Yeah, they are from a Bollywood film, actually. 2009, the movie was Aloo Chaat. 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

0: Such a beautiful, beautiful track, isn't it? Absolutely love this one. Silsile Mulaqat Ka Sham. Lots of love going out to you. Keep those messages rolling. Let me know you're part of the party tonight. As I said, it is all about bringing you those tracks that just make you go, hey, Radio Ali, Dil Chura Liya.
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0: And if we're talking about reminiscing, then Geo Hotstar has arrived in the UK. Iconic shows like Big Boss, Anupama, Kyunki Saas Bhi Kabhi Bahu Thi, and Khatron Ke Khiladi. Now you can experience all six editions of Big Boss Live, hosted by India's biggest superstar, Salman Khan, and so many more across so many different languages, including Hindi, Tamil, Telugu, Kannada, Malayalam, and Bangla. I'm going to tell you all about the movies, the blockbuster movies you can catch just after this track.

0: as I said, Tarif Vasate, Geo Hotstar, has now arrived in the UK. Now, along with all the big, big, iconic shows that you can catch, you can also catch plenty of blockbuster movies, including Dhurandhar, Hum Aapke Hain Kaun, Maine Pyar Kiya, alongside Best Regional Language Entertainment Across India. So as I said, it's all about Geo Hotstar, the new home for Star Plus and Colour's biggest shows. So subscribe now and get one step closer to the stars, the drama, and of course, entertainment and pure entertainment.
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0: 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Shouts out to Wadge, locked in and listening, loving the song choices tonight. And let me remind you that the competition for Ashoka is going to be closing in the next 3 minutes.
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0: such a beautiful, beautiful track, isn't it? 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Time to squeeze in one last big track.
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0: So I'm going to pick up the pace with this one. Kyunki aap hamare saath rahoge toh, I promise karti hoon yaro, life ban jayegi. The competition for Ashoka will be closing in the next 3 minutes. So chalo, milte hain news ke baad.

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2: The top stories this hour. The King, the Prime Minister and the French President have been among the first to see the Bayeux Tapestry on display in London. The embroidery, telling the story of the Norman conquest in 1066, has been loaned to Britain by France. Some British treasures will go the other way. Emmanuel Macron says he hopes the exchange will be remembered.
3: Not only the story told by Bayeux Tapestry, but also the tale of two countries, which after centuries of shared history, choose to forge a bond as close as the threads of this thousand-year-old embroidery.
2: A 34-year-old British woman has been stabbed to death in a hotel corridor in Portugal. Police say a man's been arrested on suspicion of murder following the alleged attack in Albufeira. Two men and two women have appeared in court charged with murder after a baby girl was found stabbed to death at a house in Sheffield. They've been remanded in custody until tomorrow. Gary Glitters pleaded not guilty to historical sex offences. The former pop star is due to stand trial next year, accused of abusing a girl in the 70s and 80s. Tiger Woods has been handed a five-year driving ban after a car crash in March. The former golf number one was arrested following the collision with a pickup truck in Florida. He denied driving under the influence but agreed to lesser charges. This was the moment he was detained.
4: I was looking down at my phone. Okay. I already changed the radio station. Mm-hmm. And I hit.
5: So at this time, I do believe your normal faculties are impaired, okay? And you're under the unknown substance, okay? So at this time, you're under arrest for DUI, yes, sir.
2: And Donald Trump says he's not a fan of the Duke and Duchess of Sussex and is pleased they've moved back to the UK. The US president says the couple, who left California last week, treated the royal family with great disrespect. From Sky News, I'm Kat Suave.
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6: 2 minutes past nine. Good evening. You're tuned into Leica, looking at that weather for you. Now, we've got a largely dry night with strengthening winds, but still mild with the odd spot of rain and a minimum of 19 degrees. Your Thursday morning starts off nice and bright with a widespread sunny spells all over, feeling nice and warm in the sunshine. A dry day, although possibly the odd spot of a shower. Another breezy one with a maximum of 27 degrees.
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6: Dahe dil se shukriya kar meherbani itne pyare messages basaye hai that main It's the Lazy Lounge. Let's wind down. Let's relax. Let's get ready for the night ahead with two beautiful tracks. Let's go back to back, baby.
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0: की राहत की आवाज Lazy Lounge में just hits a bit different doesn't it before this one of my other favorite tracks from Gadar 2 you know the weak spot that I've got for Vishal Mishra ki awaaz chal tere ishq mein Pooja, lots of love going out to you saying Radio Wally a lovely hour wah wah wah with the 2000s the tracks rocked but can I just say 90s are still the best I agree with you too
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0: And the Ashoka competition is now officially closed. I'll be announcing the winner in just a little while. For now though, forever loving this one.

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0: 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Name the 90s number. This is Leica.

0: Such a beautiful, beautiful number, isn't it? I love the chemistry between Karisma and Aamir Khan in this film. It was, of course, Raja Hindustani. And it's time now. The system has chosen the winner that's going into the finale with Donnie Brasco tomorrow morning for the Ashoka competition. Your number ending in 878. Congratulations, Pooja. You are tonight's chosen winner. Good luck.
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0: Now, I've promised you a week of Lazy Lounge special, so here's another one. My favourite, Vishal Mishra.

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2: The top stories this hour. The King, Queen and Prime Minister have been admiring the Bayeux Tapestry, which is going on display in the UK for the first time in nearly 1,000 years. The embroidery depicting the Norman conquest of 1066 will go on show at the British Museum. His Majesty thanked the French people and President Emmanuel Macron for loaning the artefact. Andy Burnham, meanwhile, says its story seems familiar.
3: A tapestry that shows a new leader emerging from a northern territory, travelling to the south of England in search of the crown. Something clearly that couldn't happen today.
2: A British woman's been stabbed to death at a hotel in Portugal. Police in the resort of Albufeira say a man's been arrested on suspicion of murder while a child's been taken to hospital. Four people have appeared in court charged with the murder of a newborn girl in Sheffield. The infant, known only as Baby S, was found with 33 stab wounds on Sunday. Greater Manchester Police say six officers have been dismissed following allegations of racial discrimination. A colleague claimed they'd mocked her accent and commented on her skin colour in 2023. Donald Trump says he's happy the Duke and Duchess of Sussex have left America for the UK, declaring that he's not a fan. Prince Harry and Meghan moved back to Britain last week, along with their children, Archie and Lilibet. The US president's been asked about their decision by reporters in Washington.
4: I thought they treated the royal family with great disrespect. I didn't like it. I didn't like the way she acted. I thought she was terribly disrespectful to the Queen, to King Charles. Maybe I'm different. I wouldn't have taken him back.
2: And Celtic easily made it 4 wins from 4 in the Scottish Premiership as they beat Aberdeen 3-0 at Parkhead. Second place St Mirren are 2 points behind the champions after a 1-0 win at bottom club Kilmarnock. From Sky News, I'm Kat Suave.
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2: Top stories this hour. The UK and France are boosting officer numbers as part of efforts to stop so-called mega dinghies crossing the Channel. The Prime Minister will host Emmanuel Macron at Downing Street today to discuss migrant numbers. Andy Burnham says the two countries must stay one step ahead of people smuggling gangs. The King, the Prime Minister and the French President, meanwhile, have been among the first to see the Bayeux Tapestry on display in London. The embroidery, telling the story of the Norman conquest in 1066, has been loaned to Britain by France. Some British treasures will go the other way. Emmanuel Macron says he hopes the exchange will be remembered.
3: Not only the story told by Bayeux Tapestry, but also the tale of two countries, which after centuries of shared history, choose to forge a bond as close as the threads of this thousand-year-old embroidery.
2: A 34-year-old British woman has been stabbed to death in a hotel corridor in Portugal. Police say a man's been arrested on suspicion of murder following the alleged attack in Albufeira. Greater Manchester Police say six officers have been dismissed following allegations of racial discrimination. A colleague claimed they'd mocked her accent and commented on her skin colour in 2023. Tiger Woods has been handed a 5-year driving ban and a $1,500 fine after a car crash in March. The former golf number one was arrested after his car rolled over in a collision with a pickup truck in Florida. He denied driving under the influence but agreed to lesser charges. This was the moment he was detained.
4: I was looking down at my phone. Okay. I already changed the radio station. Mm-hmm. And I hit.
5: So at this time, I do believe your normal faculties are impaired, okay? And you're under the unknown substance, okay? So at this time, you're under arrest. For DUI, yes, sir.
2: And finally, in sport, Celtic have made it 4 wins from 4 in the Scottish Premiership. They beat Aberdeen 3-0 at Parkhead. Elsewhere, Rangers beat Falkirk 2-1. From Sky News, I'm Chris Milligan.
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2: The top stories this hour. The UK and France are ramping up officer numbers deployed to French coasts as part of efforts to stop so-called mega dinghies crossing the Channel. Andy Burnham will welcome French President Emmanuel Macron to Downing Street later. Number 10 says the new pact with France has helped deliver the lowest summer for arrivals since 2020. Last month, Home Secretary Shabana Mahmood insisted removal numbers are up too.
3: We've got removals of people with no right to be in this country up over 80,000 now under this government. That's a 52% increase since we've been in government.
2: The King's described the Bayeux tapestry as the best possible symbol of the friendship between Britain and France as the thousand-year-old embroidery goes on display in London. His Majesty's joined the French President at the British Museum for a preview. A British woman has been stabbed to death at a hotel in Portugal. Police in a resort of Albufeira say a man's been arrested on suspicion of murder while a child's been taken to hospital. It's understood the US is investigating whether strikes in Iran have caused civilian deaths. State media there is reporting up to five people were killed when a missile hit a wedding yesterday. A nearby radar station appears to have been the intended target. Iran's foreign ministry has accused the US of a war crime. To sport now, and Celtic made it four wins from four in the Scottish Premiership as they beat Aberdeen 3-0 at Parkhead. All the goals came in the first half. Manager Martin O'Neill says it wasn't as easy as the scoreline suggests.
4: Big couple of moments, big couple of 30 seconds, shall I say, just before half-time when they've hit the bar from a corner and we've gone down the field and scored from going from 2-1 to 3-0. That makes a massive difference. But overall, I was delighted with the team. I thought we played very well.
2: Elsewhere, Lawrence Shanklin netted twice for Rangers as they beat Falkirk 2-1. Second place St Mirren won 1-0 at bottom club Kilmarnock. Motherwell had a 3-0 success over Dundee United. From Sky News, I'm Chris Milligan.
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2: Top stories this hour. The UK and France are boosting officer numbers as part of efforts to stop so-called mega dinghies crossing the Channel. The Prime Minister will host Emmanuel Macron at Downing Street later to discuss migrant numbers. Andy Burnham says the two countries must stay one step ahead of people smuggling gangs. The King says it's been a particular joy to see the Bayeux Tapestry return to the UK, where it was originally made after almost 1,000 years. The important historical document's been loaned to the British Museum by the French government. Charles went there to see it last night, along with the Prime Minister and French President. He thanked those involved for making the loan possible.